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2: Lows are on 57 with fog and spots tonight under partly cloudy skies. Northwest winds around 5 miles per hour. Sunshine mixed with clouds at times again tomorrow. High of 78. Lows level off around 55. Tomorrow night, partly cloudy skies. A mix of clouds and sun Friday with a high of 77. 78, slight chance for showers Saturday. For Rockin' Eagle 98.7, I'm Eagle Radio staff meteorologist Laura Lockwood. Currently 72.
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Move!

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2: Lows around 57 with fog and spots tonight under partly cloudy skies. Northwest winds around 5 miles per hour. Sunshine mixed with clouds at times again. Tomorrow, high of 78. Lows level off around 55. Tomorrow night, partly cloudy skies. A mix of clouds and sun. Friday, with a high of 77. 78, slight chance for showers. Saturday. For Rockin' Eagle 98.7, I'm Eagle Radio, staff meteorologist Laura Lockwood. 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
2: Lows around 57, with fog in spots tonight, under partly cloudy skies, northwest winds around 5 miles per hour. Sunshine mixed with clouds at times again, tomorrow high of 78, lows level off around 55, tomorrow night, partly cloudy skies. A mix of clouds and sun Friday with a high of 77. 78, slight chance for showers Saturday. For Rockin' Eagle 98.7, I'm Eagle Radio staff meteorologist Laura Lockwood. Right now, 66.
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Hancock's rock is Marquette's rock. We're the UP's rock. The Rockin' Eagle, 98.7. Yeah, yeah. 106.9.

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2: Lows are on 57 with fog in spots tonight under partly cloudy skies. Northwest winds around 5 miles per hour. Sunshine mixed with clouds at times again. Tomorrow, high of 78. Lows level off around 55. Tomorrow night, partly cloudy skies. A mix of clouds and sun Friday with a high of 77. 78, slight chance for showers Saturday. For Rockin' Eagle 98.7, I'm Eagle Radio staff meteorologist Laura Lockwood. 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
2: Lows around 57, with fog in spots tonight under partly cloudy skies. Northwest winds around 5 miles per hour. Sunshine mixed with clouds at times again. Tomorrow, high of 78. Lows level off around 55. Tomorrow night, partly cloudy skies. A mix of clouds and sun. Friday, with a high of 77. 78, slight chance for showers. Saturday. For Rockin' Eagle 98.7, I'm Eagle Radio, staff meteorologist Laura Lockwood. Right now, 61.
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Snowmobiles racing on the water at Lake London Village Park. Next weekend, where snowmobile races are on the water. Although some do sink. It's amazing to see. Friday's racing starts at 6 p.m. Then live music by BJ Garapi at 8. Saturday's racing starts at 11. And the final day of racing is Sunday starting at 11. Get all the action. A weekend pass is $40. Friday night is $10. 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And children 12 and under are free. 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The Jeff Moyle Memorial, International Watercross Association's fastest show on H2O. Next weekend in Lake London. We're only here because you asked us to be. 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
2: Lows around 57 with fog and spots tonight under partly cloudy skies. Northwest winds around 5 miles per hour. Sunshine mixed with clouds at times again. Tomorrow, high of 78. Lows level off around 55. Tomorrow night, partly cloudy skies. A mix of clouds and sun. Friday, with a high of 77. 78, slight chance for showers. Saturday. For Rockin' Eagle 98.7, I'm Eagle Radio, staff meteorologist Laura Lockwood. 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
2: Lows around 57 with fog and spots tonight under partly cloudy skies. Northwest winds around 5 miles per hour. Sunshine mixed with clouds at times again. Tomorrow, high of 78. Lows level off around 55. Tomorrow night, partly cloudy skies. A mix of clouds and sun Friday with a high of 77. 78, slight chance for showers Saturday. For Rockin' Eagle 98.7, I'm Eagle Radio staff meteorologist Laura Lockwood. 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
0: 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In your car. In the office, or with your brother's girlfriend. Oh. Hey, we're just doing our job. The Rockin' Eagle.

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We're the UP's rock. 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

cause I'm alive, so Silicon Valley, silicone, psilocybin and milligrams is the new age fix. The only rare thing left is the New York strip. I heard they want the old me, get off my new age whips.

0: Jones. Yeah, when you talk to me, face up, face.
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2: Lows around 57 with fog and spots tonight under partly cloudy skies. Northwest winds around 5 miles per hour. Sunshine mixed with clouds at times again. Tomorrow, high of 78. Lows level off around 55. Tomorrow night, partly cloudy skies. A mix of clouds and sun Friday with a high of 77. 78, slight chance for showers Saturday. For Rockin' Eagle 98.7, I'm Eagle Radio staff meteorologist Laura Lockwood. Currently 61.
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0: 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Snowmobiles racing on the water at Lake Linden Village Park. 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Although some do see. It's amazing to see. Friday's racing starts at 6 p.m. Then live music by BJ Garapi at 8. Saturday's racing starts at 11. And the final day of racing is Sunday starting at 11. Get all the action. A weekend pass is $40. Friday night is $10. Sammy passes are $20. And children 12 and under are free. Teens $10 a day or $25 for a weekend pass. See Lake Linden Water X on Facebook for more details. The Jeff Moyle Memorial, International Watercross Association's fastest show on H2O. Next weekend in Lake Linden.
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5: 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The Rockin' Eagle.

0: This is rock. This is rock. This is rock. Black hole sun,
1: 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The Rockin' Eagle.

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2: We'll zip down to about 57. Fog in spots overnight under partly cloudy skies. Northwesterly winds around 5 miles per hour. Sunshine mixed with clouds with fog at times early. Thursday, daytime highs approaching 78. Partly cloudy skies. Thursday night, lows up aloft around 55. Upper 70s, Friday and Saturday, with a slight chance for showers Saturday. For Rockin' Eagle 98.7, I'm Eagle Radio staff meteorologist Laura Lockwood. Right now, it's 60 degrees.
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4: Lows dip down to about 57. Fog and spots overnight under partly cloudy skies. Northwesterly winds around 5 miles per hour. Sunshine mixed with clouds, with fog at times early. Thursday, daytime highs approaching 78. Partly cloudy skies. Thursday night, lows up aloft around 55. Upper 70s, Friday and Saturday, with a slight chance for showers. Saturday. For Rockin' Eagle 98.7, I'm Eagle Radio staff meteorologist Laura Lockwood. Right now, it's 60 degrees.

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2: Mainly cloudy skies expected. Fog and spots overnight, lows around 57. Northwesterly winds around 5 miles per hour. Partly cloudy with fog early Thursday, highs around 78. Lows level off around 55 Thursday night. Partly cloudy Friday with a high of 77. 78, slight chance for showers Saturday. For the Rockin' Eagle, 98.7. I'm Eagle Radio staff meteorologist Laura Lockwood. Right now, it's 63 degrees.
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0: 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The Rock of Now. When houses fall. The Rockin' Eagle. We are-

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2: Mainly cloudy skies expected. Fog and spots overnight, lows around 57. Northwesterly winds around 5 miles per hour. Partly cloudy with fog early Thursday, highs around 78. Lows level off around 55 Thursday night. Partly cloudy Friday with a high of 77. 78, slight chance for showers Saturday. For the Rockin' Eagle, 98.7. I'm Eagle Radio staff meteorologist Laura Lockwood. Right now, it's 63 degrees.

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2: Cloudy skies expected, fog in spots overnight with a low of 57. West winds around 5 miles per hour. Mainly clear skies develop with fog in spots early Thursday. High temperatures reach up to 78. Lows level off around 55. Thursday night, mainly clear skies. Upper 70s, Friday and Saturday, with a slight chance of rain showers Saturday. For Rockin' Eagle 98.7, I'm Eagle Radio, staff meteorologist Laura Lockwood. Right now, it's 59 degrees.
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2: Cloudy skies expected. Fog in spots overnight with a low of 57. West winds around 5 miles per hour. Mainly clear skies develop with fog in spots early Thursday. High temperatures reach up to 78. Lows level off around 55. Thursday night, mainly clear skies. Upper 70s, Friday and Saturday, with a slight chance of rain showers Saturday. For Rockin' Eagle 98.7, I'm Eagle Radio, staff meteorologist Laura Lockwood. Right now, it's 59 degrees.

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2: Cloudy skies with fog overnight with a low of 57. Winds out of the west around 5 miles per hour. Mainly sunny skies develop with fog in spots early Thursday. High temperatures reach up to 78. Mainly clear skies Thursday night, 55. Partly cloudy Friday with highs in the upper 70s. Slight chance of rain showers Saturday. 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I'm Eagle Radio Staff Meteorologist Laura Lockwood. Currently, it's 59 degrees.
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2: Cloudy skies with fog overnight with a low of 57. Winds out of the west around 5 miles per hour. Mainly sunny skies develop with fog in spots early Thursday. High temperatures reach up to 78. Mainly clear skies Thursday night, 55. Partly cloudy Friday with highs in the upper 70s. Slight chance of rain showers Saturday. For the Rockin' Eagle, 98.7. I'm Eagle Radio Staff Meteorologist Laura Lockwood. Currently, it's 59 degrees.

0: 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This is technically a radio promo, but it's also me reminding you mornings don't have to suck. 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
2: Well, zip down to about 57. Fog in spots overnight under overcast skies. Winds out of the west around 5 miles per hour. Mainly clear skies with fog in spots early Thursday. Daytime highs approaching 78. Mainly clear Thursday night. Lows level off around 56. Upper 70s Friday and Saturday with a chance of rain showers Saturday. For the Rockin' Eagle, 98.7. I'm Eagle Radio staff meteorologist Laura Lockwood. Right now, it's 61 degrees.
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1: What happens when music you make for yourself suddenly connects with millions of other people? This weekend, Blake Coddington, the artist known as Letdown, talks about the attention, the sacrifice, and what success still hasn't made any easier. Letdown joins me this weekend at the L.A. Lloyd Rock 30.
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2: Oh, zip down to about 57. Fog in spots overnight under overcast skies. Winds out of the west around 5 miles per hour. Mainly clear skies with fog in spots early Thursday. Daytime highs approaching 78. Mainly clear Thursday night. Lows level off around 56. Upper 70s Friday and Saturday with a chance of rain showers Saturday. For the Rockin' Eagle, 98.7. I'm Eagle Radio staff meteorologist Laura Lockwood. Right now, it's 61 degrees.

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2: Mainly clear skies develop with fog in spots early today, with daytime highs approaching 78. Northwest winds around 5 miles per hour. Lows level off around 56 tonight, mainly clear skies. Daytime highs approaching 78 tomorrow. Upper 70s Saturday with a chance for showers. Cooler Sunday with highs in the mid-70s. For Rockin' Eagle 98.7, I'm Eagle Radio staff meteorologist Laura Lockwood. Right now, it's 61 degrees.
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2: Mainly clear skies develop with fog and spots early today. With daytime highs approaching 78. Northwest winds around 5 miles per hour. Lows level off around 56 tonight. Mainly clear skies. Daytime highs approaching 78 tomorrow. Upper 70s Saturday with a chance for showers. Cooler Sunday with highs in the mid-70s. For Rockin' Eagle 98.7, I'm Eagle Radio staff meteorologist Laura Lockwood. Right now, it's 61 degrees.

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0: there's From Ashes to New, Drag Me, right here on the Rockin' Eagle, 98.7, 106.9. Mark Ed, before that, Fire from the Gods, to get us into the 6 o'clock hour here on this Thursday morning. What's going on, rockers? It's time to wake up. My name is Mitch Bola. We're getting things set here for the morning's drain. I already got my coffee. Let's do this dance. Send it to weather.
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3: Mainly clear skies develop with fog and spots early today.
4: A daytime high is approaching 78. Northwest winds around 5 miles per hour.
3: Lows level off around 56. Tonight, mainly clear skies. Daytime highs approaching 78 tomorrow. Upper 70s Saturday with a chance for showers. Cooler Sunday with highs in the mid-70s. For Rockin' Eagle 98.7, I'm Eagle Radio staff meteorologist Laura Lockwood. Currently, it's 60 degrees.
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There's the XEs here on the Rockin' Eagle, 98.7, 106.9 Marquette. All right, rockers, my name's Mitch Bolo. This is the Morning Strain, and hey, we got a special show planned for you today. I'm going to be gathering some equipment here and some show prep and my coffee, and I'm going to be taking off here in a little while over across the bay to Trito's General Store. 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We're going to go over and join in the fun. So if you're in the Lonsberg area today, make sure you come on over to Trito's General Store for customer appreciation. The event starts at 11 a.m. Trito's opens at 8 o'clock. It should be a good day. So I'm going to get ready to head over there and set my equipment up and do some sound checks and all that fun technical stuff so we can get on the air. Jumping back into the music, here's Through Fire with All Animal on the Rockin' Eagle, 98.7, 106.9 Marquette.

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9: Mainly clear skies develop with fog and spots early today. A daytime high is approaching 78. Northwest winds around 5 miles per hour. Lows level off around 56. Tonight, mainly clear skies. Daytime highs approaching 78 tomorrow. Upper 70s Saturday with a chance for showers. Cooler Sunday with highs in the mid-70s. For Rockin' Eagle 98.7, I'm Eagle Radio staff meteorologist Laura Lockwood. Currently, it's 60 degrees.

There's great days, sickness, right here on the Rockin' Eagle, 98.7, 106.9 Marquette. My name's Mitch Baldo. This is The Morning Strain. This show's brought to you by the 5th and Elm Coffee House in Hancock, fueling the UP one cup at a time. Swing in for fresh brewed coffee, killer breakfast wraps, and that cozy vibe that gets your day moving. 5th and Elm, drink local, wake local. Bill Murray and A Day to Remember is on deck right now. Here's Limp Bizkit with My Way on the Rockin' Eagle, 98.7, 106.9 Marquette.

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0: There's Bill Murray in A Day to Remember. Always Let You Down, right here on the Rockin' Eagle, 98.7, 106.9 Marquette. My name's Mitch Bolo. This is the Morning Strain. I'm here Monday through Friday from 6 to 10, Saturdays from 8 to 1. Checking the calendar here. We have 34 days till Labor Day. There are 27 days till the regular football season begins. We have 37 days of summer left and 78 days till Halloween. Coming up, we have more of the best in rock. Keep it here.
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3: The Keweenaw Bay Indian Community, a band of Ojibwa, is a federally recognized tribe located in Baraga County at the heart of Lake Superior's Keweenaw Bay. And although the Ojibwa people have occupied these lands for many generations, it wasn't until 1934 that the KBIC was defined and recognized federally. But what does it mean to be a federally recognized tribe? Taking a look at justice.gov, federally recognized tribe is a legal term, meaning that the United States recognizes the government-to-government relationship with the tribe, and that a tribe exists politically in a domestic-dependent nation status. It was in 1934, with the passing of the Indian Reorganization Act, that a group of Ojibwa of the historic Lake Superior Chippewa Band reestablished its government and became the Keweenaw Bay Indian Community, a self-governed, federally recognized tribe. Today, the KBIC has a population of over 3,000 members and is led by a tribal council, a group of 12 tribal members elected to lead and represent the community. The KBIC has its own constitution and laws, as well as law enforcement and court. The KBIC have historically called their home Weekway Dung, the place of the bay. And within the KBIC territory, you'll find the Keweenaw Bay Ojibwa Community College, as well as a health center, a youth center, a senior citizen center, tribal housing, a library, an office for child support, a treatment center, transitional home, and several other businesses and organizations offering different services. The tribe also has a natural resources department, a waste management department, and a tribal historic preservation office working to revitalize the indigenous culture and language. Today, the U.S. government officially recognizes 574 tribes throughout the U.S., five of them being in the UP. And each tribe, like the KBIC, is its own sovereign nation, a nation within a nation. If you'd like to learn more about the KBIC, you can go online to kbic-nsn.gov.
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0: 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Mitch Bolo here for the Morning Strain, and I'm just about ready to take off. Again, I'm heading over to Lance today to Trito's General Store. They have their Customer Appreciation Day today, and I'm going to be going over and setting up in Eagle One and doing some broadcasting from there on location.
8: at Trito's General Store, which is always fun. So, yeah, next time I talk to you, I'll be over in Lawrence. Again, I'm getting over there quite early. Trito's doesn't open until 8, and the event doesn't start until about 11, but I need to go over and make sure, you know, we get on the air and whatnot, work out the technical details. So, yeah, I'll see you there, rockers. Come have some lunch with us at Trito's General Store. Customer Appreciation Day going on today. Here's Godsmack with Voodoo on the Rocket Eagle, 98.7, 106.9 Marquette.

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2: Lots of sunshine today with daytime highs approaching 75. Northwesterly winds 5 to 10 miles per hour. Clear skies tonight, lows level off around 56. Daytime highs approaching 78. Tomorrow, a mix of clouds and sun. Chance for showers. Saturday, highs level off around 79. 75, cloudy skies with a few peaks of sun. Sunday. For Rock and Eagle 98.7, I'm Eagle Radio, staff meteorologist Laura Lockwood. Right now, it's 59 degrees.
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There's Holding Absence, The Crooked Melody, right here on The Rockin' Eagle, 98.7, 106.9 Marquette. My name's Mitch Polo. 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

0: 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Regular meetings of Hancock's Alfred Erickson Post, 186 American Legion, take place usually on the first Wednesday of the month, 6 to 7 p.m. social, 7 p.m. meeting with lunch to follow. New members always welcome. 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
16: Lots of sunshine today with daytime highs approaching 75. Northwesterly winds 5 to 10 miles per hour. Clear skies tonight, lows level off around 56. Daytime highs approaching 78. Tomorrow, a mix of clouds and sun. Chance for showers, Saturday, highs level off around 79. 75, cloudy skies with a few peaks of sun. Sunday. For Rock and Eagle 98.7, I'm Eagle Radio, staff meteorologist Laura Lockwood. Right now, it's 59 degrees.

there. Screen Day, American Idiot, right here on the Rockin' Eagle, 98.7, 106.9. Mark Ed, my name's Mitch Bolo. This is the Morning Strain. And hey, here's something to put on your radar for later today. In Lons, Trito's General Store is holding their Customer Appreciation Day from 11 a.m. until 3 p.m. They're celebrating the people who keep local businesses going, and they've got a little something for everybody here today. 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
2: Mainly sunny skies today with daytime highs approaching 75. North winds 5 to 10 miles per hour. Lows dip down to about 56. Tonight, clear skies. Sunshine mixed with clouds at times. Tomorrow, daytime highs approaching 78. Highs level off around 79 Saturday, with a chance for showers. 75, mainly cloudy skies expected Sunday. For Rockin' Eagle 98.7, I'm Eagle Radio staff meteorologist Laura Lockwood. Currently 59.
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0: This Chris Cornell with Patience right here on the Rocket Eagle 98.7 106.9 Marquette. Before that, No Resolve and Saving Abel. My name is Mitch Bolo. This is the Morning Strain, and I'll tell you what, I'm back in the studio. We had some technical difficulties this morning, so we've had to rearrange the schedule, and I'm back in the studio with my cup of coffee. And yeah, we got everything fixed. One of our sister stations had some issues going on, so I had to come back and call technical support, which is always fun. It actually is not so bad. You know, sometimes I do dread it because it's like, oh man, technical support. But then they're so nice. He's like, you have a good day, my friend. So it's like, hey, you have a good day too. Hey, it's time for a look at sports, which is brought to you by...
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0: Rockin' Eagle 98.7, 106.9 Marquette. Over to the sports report, over to pro baseball, as to run down of yesterday's scores here. The Twins beat the Orioles 7-5. The Cardinals got the Phillies 7-1. The Rays defeated the Athletics 8-4. The Rockies beat the Diamondbacks 6-4. The Astros got the Giants 2-1. The Padres defeated the Brewers 4-3. The Marlins beat the Pirates 8-2. The Tigers lost yesterday. They played the Guardians. Guardians beat them 6-4. The Cubs got the Nationals 12-6. The Yankees crushed the Mariners 10-5. The Blue Jays got the Red Sox 6-4. The Braves beat the Mets 6-3. The White Sox shut out the Reds 5-0. The Dodgers beat the Royals 4-2. And the Angels got the Rangers 5-2. Here's Avatar, Crying Fire, on the Rockin' Eagle, 98.7, 106.9 Marquette.

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7: Mainly sunny skies today with daytime highs approaching 75. North winds 5 to 10 miles per hour. Lows dip down to about 56. Tonight, clear skies. Sunshine mixed with clouds at times. Tomorrow, daytime highs approaching 78. Highs level off around 79 Saturday with a chance for showers. 75, mainly cloudy skies expected Sunday. For Rockin' Eagle 98.7, I'm Eagle Radio, staff meteorologist Laura Lockwood. Currently 59.

0: Their Social Distortion, Ring of Fire, right here on the Rockin' Eagle, 98.7, 106.9 Marquette. My name's Mitch Bolo. This is the Morning Strain. Coming up in just a bit here, we'll have your brain strain question, but right now, it's the highlights from the late night shows.
1: Nearly 30,000 pounds of raw beef is being recalled after officials realized it entered the U.S. without being inspected. Yeah, we got issues with lettuce, jalapenos, and beef. Man, you know it's bad when the healthiest thing on the Taco Bell menu is Mountain Dew. Well, this is going viral. A circular house in California that rotates 360 degrees is on sale for $3 million.
2: Ooh.
1: If you want to save $3 million bucks on a spinning house, just buy a normal house, get drunk, and lie down. Chick-fil-A just announced their new fall menu. Yeah, fall chicken. So, turkey?

0: There's The Who featuring Johnny Hawkins, Lost Soul, right here on The Rockin' Eagle. 98.7, 106.9, Mark Ed. Before that, Five Finger Death Punch and some Social Distortion back there for you, too. My name's Mitch Bolo. This is The Morning Strain. It's time for the Brain Strain question here today. 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What U.S. state has the longest border with Canada? Your answer just after this.
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0: Rockin' Eagle, 98.7, 106.9 Mark Ed. Before the break, we gave you a brain strain question from the geography category of the Random Trivia Generator. What U.S. state has the longest border with Canada? What U.S. state has the longest border with Canada? The answer to your brain strain question is Alaska. Alaska, of course, has the longest border with Canada. That's kind of like that trick question. Like back in the day in school, they'd say, what's the biggest state? You look at the map and whatnot. Texas is the biggest state. No, look at it. Texas is the biggest. And you're like, nope. Look at Alaska. That's not to scale. It's actually way up here and it's way bigger. So that's kind of the thing too. So with that being said, I wonder what state besides for Alaska has the longest border with Canada. Let's Google this here. Besides Alaska, it says Michigan. But wait a minute. That's kind of like a trick too, because it says Michigan has the second longest border with Canada at 721 miles. But a lot of that's running through the Great Lakes, so that still kind of leaves me wondering what state has the longest, like, the ground border. Let's see here. Well, it says that Maine follows closely behind in third place with a 611-mile border. So Maine is kind of the answer then, right? I mean, if you're taking Alaska out of the equation, if you're talking about the lower 49, Maine has the biggest border with Canada, 611 miles. I mean, Michigan has a pretty long one too, but a lot of it is lakes, so I feel like that doesn't count. It's not like we can see over there. Like, hey, Canada. In Maine, they can see right over there. They can see the Canadians. So Maine, to me, is the answer to the question. Here's Pop Evil, When We Were Young, on the Rocket Eagle, 98.7, 106.9 Marquette.

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We're the UP's rock. 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

0: There's Motionless in White featuring Skylar Gray with R.I.P. right here on the Rockin' Eagle, 98.7, 106.9 Marquette. Before that, a new revolution to get us into the 9 o'clock hour here on this Thursday morning. Coming up in this one, we'll have the LOL and your not headline news. Right now, we send it to weather.
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3: Mainly sunny skies today with daytime highs approaching 75. North winds 5 to 10 miles per hour. Lows dip down to about 56. Tonight, clear skies. Sunshine mixed with clouds at times. Tomorrow, daytime highs approaching 78. Highs level off around 79 Saturday, with a chance for showers. 75, mainly cloudy skies expected Sunday. For Rockin' Eagle 98.7, I'm Eagle Radio staff meteorologist Laura Lockwood. Currently 63.
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0: There's Saint Asonia, Devastate, right here on the Rockin' Eagle, 98.7, 106.9 Marquette. My name's Mitch Bolo. This is the Morning Strain. Coming up in just a bit here, we'll have the not headline news, but right now, it's time for an LOL. Comedian Joe DeRosa has a stand-up special that just hit Netflix. It's called I Never Promised You a Rose Garden. On it, he unloads on corporate hustles. Here's one of the examples.
1: Everything is a hustle. Quality. Quality is a hustle. It's fake. Doesn't exist. First class is a perfect example of what I'm talking about. First class sucks. It's a chair you can fit in. That's it. That's all it is. But they make coach class so utterly that by the time you get up to first class, you're like, oh my God, this is fantastic. My kneecaps aren't turning inside out from the seat in front of me. I get free orange juice before takeoff? What am I, a princess? This was definitely worth an extra $1,700 to Tampa.

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13: Mainly sunny skies today with daytime highs approaching 75. North winds 5 to 10 miles per hour. Lows dip down to about 56. Tonight, clear skies. Sunshine mixed with clouds at times. Tomorrow, daytime highs approaching 78. Highs level off around 79 Saturday, with a chance for showers. 75, mainly cloudy skies expected Sunday. For Rockin' Eagle 98.7, I'm Eagle Radio, staff meteorologist Laura Lockwood. Currently 63.

0: There's Black Label Society with Blood is Thicker Than Water right here on the Rocket Eagle, 98.7, 106.9 Marquette. My name's Mitch Bolo. This is the Morning Strain. It is time for the Not Headline News.
1: This is Not Headline News. The U.S. is testing a giant space mirror that reflects sunlight to the Earth, while the people in Phoenix are saying, give us one of those and we'll reflect it to heat Mars. Gen Z is being credited with helping revive the movie theater, even though they'll trash every film on social media before actually seeing it. New Orleans will use AI to answer 911 calls. The AI will know to drop calls of people reporting the Saints' offense is missing. Buffalo Bills fans aren't happy with the new stadium, specifically the blank part where all the Super Bowl banners would go. And two-thirds of Americans say they find groceries unaffordable. Then they continued getting their leg tattooed. This is Not Headline News.

0: There's AC/DC, Who Made Who, right here on the Rocket Eagle, 98.7, 106.9 Marquette. Before that, some Zana and Black Label Society back there for you, too. My name's Mitch Bolo. This is The Morning Strain, and that's all the time I have for you. So I'm backing up. I'm getting out of here. Big Michael Kaufman will take you through the afternoon drive. And hey, a happy birthday to Big Michael Kaufman. He celebrated his birthday yesterday. I didn't even know till today. Otherwise, I would have given him a shout-out yesterday on his birthday. So today, instead, it's a belated birthday shout-out. But anyway, hope it was a good day yesterday. Big Michael Kaufman. All right, everybody, I'll see you tomorrow. Until then, keep it loud. Keep it rocking.
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2: Mainly sunny skies today with daytime highs approaching 75. North winds 5 to 10 miles per hour. Lows dip down to about 56. Tonight, clear skies. Sunshine mixed with clouds at times. Tomorrow, daytime highs approaching 78. Highs level off around 79 Saturday with a chance for showers. 75, mainly cloudy skies expected Sunday. For Rockin' Eagle 98.7, I'm Eagle Radio staff meteorologist Laura Lockwood. Currently 63.

0: Good morning. It's a beautiful day for a picnic. A cup, well, customer appreciation, actually, over at Trito's General Store. We're going to be some hot dogs. We actually have music playing. The shopping show, you could hear it. We're in the studios right now, but we'll be over there in a little bit. And, well, good afternoon, Joyce. You know, the show starts at 10 o'clock. You know, straight up. That's where you should be.
1: I thought you had a, I had a visitor. I thought you had a visitor or something. I wasn't rushing.
0: You had a visitor?
1: That you had a visitor in here. I don't know. That's what it sounded like.
0: No, Nick Lozier from Bay Auto Parts is
1: doing an interview.
0: Yeah.
1: You know, Mitch hasn't asked to interview us.
0: Yeah. Well,
1: what the hey?
0: Because it's the talent fee that we require.
1: Oh.
0: You know, it's just something that.
1: But
0: anyway, you want prizes, you want discounts, you want sales, you want hot dogs and chips and pop. Trito's General Store over in Lawrence. Look for the big Eagle One trailer. Look for the. There's a big freaking balloon out
1: there. How big?
0: Hillary said at 40 feet. It wasn't inflated when I left. I set the trailer in place with Brandon. It wasn't inflated when I left, but she said it's monster. It's said like 60 or 40 feet tall.
1: Holy moly.
0: That's tall.
1: Wow.
0: But, you know, she may not have a tape measure out. So it wasn't inflated. They were waiting until the trash man came to empty the dumpster before they set everything in place.
1: Okay.
0: No, we did that. But we're playing music over there right now.
1: Oh,
0: the shopping show actually is.
1: Oh, so they're listening to us.
0: They're
1: right
0: listening
1: now.
0: To us. And it's about the only time that you can actually force somebody to listen to you.
1: they have no choice. Sorry.
0: I hate iPhones. Hate them.
1: Really? I mean, come on.
0: No,
1: so
0: no.
1: Really, is this still bothering you?
0: It was the same.
1: Are you not? You need to, like, give yourself over to the iPhone.
0: Yeah.
1: Just you're fighting it, and that's why you're having problems.
0: No. I'm trying to give it its best.
1: Sure.
0: You know, you
1: used to be an Apple guy.
0: Apple computers.
1: Yes.
0: Yes.
1: That was in the 90s.
0: Yes.
1: Yes. I remember that.
0: And then.
1: Then what happened?
0: Well, Microsoft is the one that developed Office way back when.
1: Mm-hmm.
0: Well, I was a VIP with Microsoft on the Apple side.
1: Mm-hmm.
0: So I was using their product on the Apple side and, you know, with the ins and outs of what was supposed to be going on. Well, I said, well, why am I doing it on the Apple side when if it's Microsoft, I would rather just do it on there. So when

0: left, I chucked the apple and put the PCs in place.
1: Mm.
0: And it's worked just fine. Now, I broke my phone.
1: Mm-hmm. You dropped it, didn't you?
0: I dropped it because the case broke.
1: Oh, the case broke off of it.
0: We take the case off. See, I think it's a conspiracy because as soon as I took the case off, I've had the phone for like 8 years.
1: Why didn't you go and replace the case right away?
0: Well, I haven't had a chance to go do it. And now I'm not going to do it because I have a case for a freaking iPhone.
1: Mm.
0: So they give me the iPhone and they say, here, you could transfer everything. Are you kidding me? It doesn't transfer, Joyce. Hour and a half, I sat in my office and I logged it that I was working on the iPhone, trying to get stuff off my Samsung 8 over onto an iPhone. Mm-hmm. Now, the iPhone kept coming up, hello, and then it would, hello, and then...
1: Did you not say hello back?
0: You swipe, and then you say United States, and get that stuff. But as soon as I did that, then I went to reach for my Samsung, and the screen would shut off the iPhone. So you have to swipe it up and do the password again, and that you set it down. I went for the Samsung, and then it shut off again. Okay, so I said, well, I'm going to have to really do this fast. And I did. Followed the instructions. And then I followed the YouTube instructions. And then I followed the instructions that AI generates for you. I was sitting out back, frustrated, talking to Brandon. And he said, just take it up to Verizon. Well, I'm thinking, okay, it's a company phone. We didn't buy it from the store up in Houghton. Because there's a Verizon store in Houghton.
1: Right. It's just that you're in Berga. Now you got to go to Houghton. People don't realize you work in Berga. You live closer to Berga.
0: Yeah.
1: And so to have to go to Houghton for just that, it's a pain in the butt.
0: That's my lifeblood.
1: Oh, my goodness. Okay. I'm just saying, but it is a
0: cell phone. I mean, everybody has.
1: I know.
0: I have people that were actually texting me.
1: Uh-huh, that you couldn't get to.
0: No, I could see them on there. They come up a little a notification bubble. I couldn't get to them. Well, I took it up
1: to Houghton.
0: To the Verizon store. I was very concerned because they did it after work. Drove up there and there was nobody in the parking lot. I pulled up and it didn't look like there was anybody in there. I got out of the truck and I could see the lights on. Oh my God. That's like seeing the lights of heaven coming through.
1: Mm.
0: But I thought, okay, hopefully they're not just in there cleaning up from the day and they're out the back door. So I went in. There's one guy in there, the manager. That's it. No customers. Mm-hmm. It's me. I walked in. The first thing I said is, I'm an idiot.
1: And they said, okay.
0: That's what I've heard.
1: Or
0: he said, what? You're at Janice, right? I said, yeah. He said, okay. Yeah,
1: well, I heard that. Yeah.
0: So I told him my issue, Joyce. I can't get it from here to here. And he said, well, you're not going to be able to get it from there to there. From the Samsung to the iPhone, you will be able to get all your pictures and I'll be able to get all your contacts. I said, well, my email is Google, so that'll regenerate itself. Okay. Gmail.
1: Mm-hmm.
0: What else would I be missing? All my text messages.
1: Mm-hmm.
0: Now, people were starting to text me before I got, and I told them, I said, I can't get to it. I said, first thing you have to do is to make this so that I don't have to run a sprint to get into the thing. It shuts off. Got in there and sat for 4 minutes. So I can have a cup of coffee before my screen will shut down.
1: Okay.
0: He's bloop, bloop, bloop, bloop, bloop, and need a password. I said, okay, bloop, bloop, bloop, bloop, bloop. And I started looking around. I said, well, I better get a case for this right away. Mm-hmm. It's a company phone, but they don't give me cases. They give you a charger. They don't give you a case for it.
1: Yeah.
0: I said, and I want a screen protector. So I said, I'm going to come out of here with purchasing something. And he said, we do this all the time. I said, okay. He's a manager. I can't remember his name, though. I apologize. Because this guy treated me like I was the best customer in the world.
1: Did you offer him a job? Did you say, you know, we do have sales position open?
0: I suppose I could have. Anyway.
1: Anyway.
0: So he got it all set up. And then as the images were transferring, he said it's going to be an hour and 42 minutes.
1: You could have gone shopping.
0: No, he was. He said, you don't have to wait. He said, and I won't have to wait. When you get home, your phone is already on your internet at home, right? And I said, yeah. He said, well, so then when you get home, just set it on the table. It'll start transferring it back again. And then you can watch. And I did. I watched it go from hour 42 down to, you know, 56, blah, blah, blah. Mm-hmm. Went down to 3, 2, 1, boom. That was it. It was done.
1: Okay, then
0: so
1: you
0: then
1: should
0: I'm,
1: be happy.
0: So I'm going on there. There's no Gmail on here. They have a mail app on
1: you have Apple. You have to
0: I have to go in and download that. Well, they want you to set up an Apple account. But I'm not going to set up an Apple account. And you don't really you have to, but you don't have to put, like, the credit card in there.
1: Okay.
0: Because I'm not buying any apps.
1: Okay.
0: It's a company phone.
1: Yeah.
0: Did I say I'm frustrated with Apple?
1: So you're app-less. Okay.
0: So I have to go in there and download my Gmail.
1: Uh-huh.
0: Okay. Well, he was doing it on a Gmail account that was in the phone somewhere, and it was my personal account.
1: Mm-hmm.
0: So I had to delete that one and put it on my own account, get it squared away. I got that, but then the browser. I use Chrome as a browser.
1: What does it use?
0: It uses some Siri something. I don't know. So I downloaded Chrome, and
1: is it working like you want it to now?
0: We're getting there now. If I can get the weather from keep popping up on there out of Detroit, look at I got weather at 74 degrees in Detroit.
1: Click on it and change what the town, the city that you want the weather from.
0: I haven't gotten that far yet.
1: Oh my goodness.
0: But the moral of the story,
1: is,
0: and the reason I got this, because I went up to Lori Lafreniere, who a very, very competent young lady up at the Tribal Center, and said, look, I busted my phone, because I had left her a message, actually, the day before. And she said, well, you're in luck. I said, oh, and she said, yep, I have a phone right here. She said, they actually... Verizon had sent her two phones with the same number in it.
1: Mm-hmm.
0: So she said, I'll just put your number in here. We'll call Verizon, get it all squared away. And I said, okay. Well, she didn't tell me it was an iPhone.
1: When did you figure it out?
0: When she handed me the box.
1: Oh.
0: Well,
1: then why didn't you just say, I'd rather not have an iPhone?
0: It was already set up with my number in it.
1: Oh.
0: So the Samsung wasn't...
1: She would have changed it for you.
0: I'm sure she would have, but I didn't want to, you know...
1: You'd rather just gripe for days on end.
0: I'm not blaming Lori.
1: No.
0: I'm blaming Apple. Who wants an iPhone? And you know what? I'm going to get to know Tim up at the Chastel General store. Very, because I know the screen's going to break on. I got a screen protector.
1: Okay, then why would it break?
0: What?
1: You said you know it's going to break. Why would it break if you have
0: because
1: a protector?
0: Because it's an apple.
1: Are they sensitive?
0: They're prone. Yeah, they are. Well, even Tim said, I work on like 5-to-1 Apple versus Android on busted screens and such and that kind of thing. So I do take care of my company equipment. I really do. I've had that phone for a long time. Years I've had that phone. So I'm hoping that this one will last me. But now I have to learn it. I don't have time to learn that. Apple? If I want an app on a Samsung, I swipe up and switch across.
1: Really?
0: This? I try to swipe up. And it turns me into another screen. There's no apps on there.
1: I know. I have an Android. That's mine.
0: See what I'm telling you?
1: Yeah. Okay. And sometimes it's still paying.
0: I'm going to get you an iPhone for Christmas.
1: No, you're not. Because you're not going to pay that amount of money for an iPhone.
0: You're right.
1: I went to Walmart and bought my phone for, I think it was like $200.
0: Well, that's what I was going to do. I was at Verizon. And I was going to go to Walmart. And I did go to Walmart afterwards. But I thought, you know, this guy is doing me a huge favor. I'm going to buy the case and the screen protector from here. $84 later, when I could have got out of there for probably $30 or something. But anyway, it was, it's up and running. People can text me and I can now answer. And all my contacts came through the right way. So.
1: But do you have the old text?
0: No, I don't.
1: That's the bad part.
0: Yes,
1: if you needed to go back and...
0: I can't go back. They're gone. They're gone forever.
1: Now, if you would have got another Android, would you have had the back ones?
0: Yeah, you just put the screens together and they zip across.
1: Really?
0: Yeah.
1: I didn't know that.
0: Yeah.
1: It's an Android?
0: Yeah. When you transfer an Android to an Android, put the screens together and set it down. And then you shut the other one off.
1: My phones I keep for, it seems like, forever.
0: Yeah.
1: It has to be where.
0: It'll still do it. That's what I was
1: But saying. That's kind of cool. Yeah, that's
0: anyway,
1: cool.
0: So this is going to be doing the lunch special over at Trudeau's General Store.
1: What do you mean he's going to do the lunch special? Oh, he's going to go over there and do a show from there.
0: A show from the Eagle One trailer over there. And I'm going to go there and probably help them out. But more than likely, I'll just kind of be like the overwatch on the thing. I'll be over by
1: You're just going to be hanging out,
0: I'll be
1: eating.
0: Over by the hot dogs and Pepsi.
1: Just eating.
0: Yeah.
1: Just hanging out and eating.
0: And a lot of people forget.
1: What?
0: That Trudeau's General Store is actually also an Auto Value auto parts store. You didn't know that, did you? Yes.
1: Yeah, I did.
0: But a full line of, and they have, it's a big place.
1: Yeah, it is. It is.
0: Go in there, check it out, and see the.
1: Yeah, let me know if they have any.
0: What are you looking for, Joyce?
1: I'm looking for hummingbird feeders if they have any on sale. I told Ron, I said, we need to get a new one, but we'll wait till the season's over when they're on sale.
0: Do you
1: don't
0: have the glass one?
1: I have one glass one and one that I bought that it's like the octagon type. It's flat so that they can sit right on top. And Ron says, I don't think they can drink anything.
0: No, well, but the ants can get in.
1: No, they can't because they have this well that you put water in so it keeps it. But anyways, and I said, no. The hummingbirds have very, very, very long tongues. They're not going to make a hummingbird feeder where the hummingbird can't drink out of it. That come on. But, yeah.
0: Well, if they do, I may pick up some for myself.
1: Yeah.
0: A two of them. Because my glass one broke.
1: Oh.
0: A couple years ago. So, and I don't mind. I was at Dollar General for something. There's hummingbird feeders. So I grabbed it and they're plastic. Oh,
1: they're plastic,
0: so light.
1: Yeah.
0: Now, okay, this will get me by. It will. They were like $2 each.
1: And how long did it last?
0: 2 years. Still got- well, where I'm, oh, I'm on my third year right now. But I had three. And the first one I filled up. Ooh, because you put I do my 4-to-1 thing.
1: Yeah. Mm-hmm.
0: And then do you pour it right in so or do you let it cool first?
1: We let it cool.
0: Yeah, well, that was my problem.
1: Oh, you want them to burn their tongues, don't you?
0: No, I wouldn't put it out right away. I wanted to fill that because I had three to fill. I don't have a pot big enough to do the 4-to-1. And
1: it melted.
0: You know, yeah, I wasn't making... So I used a funnel, I did that, and I went to put... You know, you have to screw it on. Yeah. And I said, well, this has got to be tight. It's just plastic. So I screwed it on tight, and it broke. And I had the hot water
1: on. Oh, man.
0: But so if it's glass and we have them at Trito, I'm going to.
1: I've seen some that you fill them from the top. That I would be kind of cool so that you wouldn't have to unscrew. You know,
0: the hook is actually on a cap.
1: Yeah.
0: Yeah.
1: But, yeah, so that you don't turn upside down, unscrew it, then you yeah. So the top thing would be kind of cool. Uh-huh. I've seen those. I've looked around. I look around and stuff. I mean, the new one, I paid a good price for it, and Ron doesn't like it.
0: Well,
1: he doesn't think. But see, it's not like we have 50 hummingbirds humming around. You know, we have quite a few, but I sat there one day on the front porch and watched, and this one hummingbird, he come and eat, and then he go and sit in our maple tree.
0: Uh-huh.
1: And he'd sit there until another hummingbird came to feed, and he would come out of that tree and buzz him and chase him away, and then he'd go back up to that tree. So
0: I think we only have two hummingbirds.
1: You probably have more than two.
0: I'm thinking so, but I can only there's only two that show up.
1: And but they come
0: on each feeder. But.
1: Yeah, but they come. They like it when it's cool. So they may be there early in the morning, too, or later at night when you're not sitting there. But, yeah, it's funny. It's funny to watch because, man, that one hummingbird, he was like, he was being a brute.
0: Hey,
1: he
0: you
1: was
0: know
1: being
0: what?
1: Broody.
0: You know what's going on
1: yes.
0: this evening?
1: Well, I can tell you what's going on today. Right now, until 2 o'clock, the Launce Library, they have book. It's a book sale, books for free. I don't know. It wouldn't be a sale if they're free. They have books for free. Come get a bag or a box of books. So go there and find books you like, and you get to take them home for free today.
0: They must have like a process. If it hasn't been checked out in 18 years, it goes. Or they may get doubles.
1: Maybe they get doubles, yeah. Yeah. So go to the Launce Library, and, you know, my granddaughters, they go to the library a lot to check out books a lot because.
0: Well, we went to the Orta Shore.
1: Uh-huh.
0: And Mitch had his significant other and two of the kids.
1: Right.
0: With him. And the littlest one,
1: mm-hmm.
0: like six books.
1: That's
0: and
1: great.
0: And he sat all day.
1: And read.
0: I admired that kid. Yeah, he sat there all day long reading.
1: That's wonderful.
0: Yes.
1: Do you know how good a student he's going to be?
0: Well, yeah.
1: I mean, my granddaughters, both of them are like that. They're just
0: I brought him a sandwich. He must be scared of me.
1: Yeah, you are a little scary.
0: I took that. $5 out of his pocket, but that's no reason.
1: I mean, he was reading. It wasn't like he was going to use it.
0: Right. He already had the books.
1: I know. But, yes, I'm telling you.
0: So go get your free books from the library.
1: It's the Launce Library. Oh, and just a reminder that in a couple weekends, well, three weekends, if you're counting this weekend, is the Houghton County Fair. And this year, a new Midway entertainment will be Dinosaur Takeover and Team Zoom Canines with daily shows. And so they're going to have these like really big. I've seen pictures of these dinosaurs there. So that's going to be a pretty cool thing. And it's the last weekend of the month is the Houghton County Fair.
0: Yeah, I mentioned that to Jen because she goes to the Houghton County Fair all the time. I've been there with her.
1: Mm-hmm.
0: But at so the end of the month, I said, listen, it's my sister Teresa and Ken's. It's their 50th wedding anniversary.
1: Oh, yeah.
0: And I'd like us both to go down for that. I don't want to just go down there. And she said, okay. I said,
1: That's
0: so we're
1: nice.
0: Going down on Friday and coming back on Saturday.
1: What? When's the party?
0: I mean, coming back on Sunday.
1: Okay. So, yeah. I was going to go, holy crud. Were you going to just do an appearance? Hello, Ed's here.
0: Yeah. Alert the media.
1: Uh-huh.
0: And so I'm, again, driving over to the order shore, my phone rings. And it's Jen. And she said, we're going to miss the Houghton County Fair. And I said, it goes on Thursday, Friday, Saturday, and Sunday. If you're going to go to the fair,
1: go
0: on Thursday. Don't whine. Because I was whining.
1: Mm-hmm. It's going to be there next year.
0: Well, I don't want to miss Teresa's 50th.
1: No, I think that's wonder.
0: Yeah.
1: Wonderful. I mean, not a lot of people make it 50 years.
0: Yeah, my hat goes off to my brother-in-law for putting
1: You know what? I received a sympathy card from Teresa. It was so nice.
0: Did you?
1: Yes. It was very thoughtful. It was very nice to get.
0: Yes, once in a while she could be all right.
1: Oh,
0: she's an older sister. So she was a pain in my rear end.
1: Oh, no, you. She still if she's is. Older than you, you were the pain. That's how it works.
0: I saw it the other way.
1: This weekend, Saturday, there will be the Big Bay Fall Fest. This is in Marquette County. There's a cool lake out there. I think it's called Independence Lake. At Draver Park. Draver Park is a free, family-friendly festival, and they have classic cars, live music, bouncy houses, dunk tank, pie eating, all kinds of stuff. So head on out there. I saw somebody, Ron and I, after Bible study, we got something to eat and took it to the park, and I saw somebody pulling a dunk tank. Am I saying it right? Yeah. And I was like, hey, I haven't seen those around for quite a while.
0: They have them at Bridge Fest all the time.
1: Oh, do they?
0: Yeah.
1: I should sign you up for that.
0: Portage, it's UP Health System Portage.
1: Oh.
0: They use it as a fundraiser for one of their services.
1: I think we should sign you up for it next year.
0: Yeah, go ahead. Sign me up.
1: I mean, you have to go if I sign you up.
0: Oh, not necessarily.
1: Okay, don't forget that there is free bowling for kids at Miller's Lanes. That's Monday, Tuesday, Wednesdays, and Sunday. Okay, so go and do that. You only have 2 more weeks left, right? Two more weeks left to do that. And then the KBIC Health System, they have procedure clinic. And this is twice monthly on Thursday, so please contact KBIC Health System, 353-8700.
0: These are it's just for procedures.
1: These are things like joint injections, skin biopsies, ear acupuncture, toenail removal, trigger point injections, things like that. Cryotherapy, they take off warts, skin lesions, things like that.
0: Yeah.
1: So, you know, something that is not going to take a long, long time.
0: I've had that done before.
1: And don't forget the Wild Ones Keweenaw chapter. They have a plant sale going on. So you go to keweenaw.wildones.org. And they say most plants are $3.50. And this is how they raise funds to do their activities. And now until tomorrow, wait a minute, what's tomorrow's date? what's today, the 13th?
0: Today is
1: today, last day, Yellow Shaw Project at the Niwanakia Center, 3 to 7. That's going on today. You can call them at 201-4168. That's Jalen. Jalen. Okay, and this was yesterday. And we went, that was yesterday. Today is kids jujitsu. It's going on at the Niwanakia Gym. It's from 4:30 to 5:30 for children ages 9 to 17.
0: We're at the bottom of the hour. It's 10:30. We're going to take a break. We'll be back.

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4: 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Again, Mitch.
0: Head out.
4: He's going to be, he just head out. 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
0: Yeah.
4: You know?
0: He'll be in there eating
4: he'll be mustard running down his cheek. Yeah. I gotcha.
0: Okay. Tonight at the Launce Waterfront Concert is Lightning Ridge. That's 7 o'clock tonight, everybody, if you have nothing to do. And last night, like I said, we went to the park. It was so nice. Sit at a picnic and eat our burgers. Ron said it wasn't a picnic. I said, what do you mean? We're not eating picnic food. I said, we're at the park. Does it matter what your food is? Can it still be a picnic?
4: He's never grilled hamburgers or hot dogs?
0: Yeah, but it's all homemade. You bring in, you know, the salad and everything. We came from Burger King.
4: Ah.
0: He said that doesn't constitute a picnic.
4: It'll cost you $80 for the two of you?
0: No. Wednesday is Whopper Wednesday. You get a Whopper for like $3.99, something like that. Yes. Did you not?
4: Well,
0: holy cow.
4: I don't know. I suppose if they advertised, we know.
0: Yeah. So I took him out for supper.
4: Yeah, let me go out and spend a big... You know, we didn't...
0: I even shared a drink with him, so there we go. We saved money. Yeah.
4: What'd you have, Whiskey 7?
0: Or? Iced tea.
4: Iced tea, yeah. If you brought whiskey,
0: Ron
4: would say, oh, no.
0: He'd be in trouble.
4: Remember I told you Brandon and I were going to Texas Roadhouse for dinner?
0: Oh, yeah. How'd that go?
4: It went fantastic. We didn't even go.
0: Because you were going to go and say, I do not want the smoke seasoning.
4: Right. But.
0: What happened?
4: They got us rooms at the Holiday Inn Express.
0: Yeah.
4: So I told Brandon, and I said, I haven't been to Buffalo Wild Wings in a long time. I said, you know, I think I'm going to switch our thought process here. So I went over there and...
0: you got wings.
4: Good food. No, I didn't have wings. Actually, I got their Philly sandwich. It was very good. And cheesecake.
0: And cheesecake. What did Brandon...
4: And you know what I did? Because I was already parked for the night. I had the company truck over there.
0: Oh, so you didn't have to drive.
4: I had a beer.
0: When was that? That's been a while.
4: And then... I've never drank. I've never drank. One or two a year, you know. But we worked so hard getting everything set up. It was warm out. And I thought, you know what, a shell beer. And she asked me, do you want the bucket or do you want... I said, no. I'll just have a glass. But it was very good. And I went back. It was...
0: You walked back and laid on your bed and
4: out. Out like a light.
0: You unbuckled your belt and pants.
4: Oh, I did that while I was still at Buffalo Wild Wings.
0: They may have a sign about that. Yeah, I don't know. Tonight, Regalia and Sewing, open workspace, 5 to 8 at the Ziba Hall basement. Also going on tonight at the Chassel Heritage Center is Railroad Car Ferries of the Keweenaw and Near Environs. I don't know what them. So that's 7 o'clock tonight. And then this is already going on. And also tonight at the Ray Kestner Park is some music by Tom Cannelline and the Highway 41. And they do rock and Americana. And so that'll be enough for today.
4: That's enough for today. If you have something, and we appreciate everybody's staying tuned. Sometimes, announcements. But there's groups and organizations that have projects, events, fundraisers that come up. Send them to us. We'll get them out there. Mm-hmm. EagleMediaPSA@gmail.com. 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And we'll get them into rotation as quickly. And we'll talk about them here on the show. So our jocks all get this information in their packets every day.
0: Yep.
4: So get that squared away. All right. Well, I think we're going to catch up here. I'm going to take one more break. And then we have some value on the shopping show. We'll talk about Queen City Running Company. We'll talk about that. We're on page number 6 of all products. We'll take a break.

0: 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Although some do sink. 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
2: Mainly sunny skies today with daytime highs approaching 75. North winds 5 to 10 miles per hour. Lows dip down to about 56. Tonight, clear skies. Sunshine mixed with clouds at times. Tomorrow, daytime highs approaching 78. Highs level off around 79 Saturday, with a chance for showers. 75, mainly cloudy skies expected Sunday. For Rockin' Eagle 98.7, I'm Eagle Radio staff meteorologist Laura Lockwood. Currently 68.
3: Oh, hey, before I forget, somebody has sent this. Zion Lutheran Church on Sunday is having their pie social. So, from 1 to 3 p.m., so if you like some pie, and they will have ice cream.
4: So, it's just a sit-down. Can you buy pies there? I wonder.
3: It's an annual pie social, so I think you buy the pie. Right.
4: And you have to eat the whole thing sitting there.
3: I'm sure that you could take some home.
4: I don't know.
3: I have a friend every time after church, because people who are in charge of food after church, they have this big thing, and I have a friend, man, she piles up her plate and heads on home.
4: Well,
3: she doesn't even chit chat. She doesn't sit and chit chat with other people. She just
4: she has to get home and watch a football game. Speaking of football,
3: what's going on tonight?
4: Starting 7 o'clock. 7 o'clock is the game, so we're at 6.
3: 6 for the Lions. And 5 for the Packers.
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3: At 5.
4: Starts tonight, preseason.
3: Yeah. Preseason, yeah, but pregame 5.
4: In the morning.
3: Yes, that one goes, but the Lions, they start pregame's at 6, and it's over by 11.
4: Yeah, that's because the Packers,
3: we get it,
4: they need to talk a lot. Just to boost up their fan base.
3: Yeah.
4: You know, it takes them 8 hours. 8 hours to do a broadcast. Man, Lions, they get in, kick butt, get out.
3: Get out.
4: That's the way.
3: I don't get it. How can you talk about it that much? Oh, and then if you do have cable, they'll even have like an hour of Packer fan stuff. On like the day before or the day after. I'm like, really?
4: Yeah.
3: How much can you talk about these people?
4: Yes. Well, I'm just trying. By the way, if you're if you're a business out there, one of the people have a hard time sometimes finding where the games are at.
3: Uh-huh.
4: Every Packer game is on 105.7 Eagle Country. Every Lions game is on 98.7 The Rockin' Eagle. You could actually sit Larry McCarron for the Packers. Does an excellent job keeping you right up to date on every play. Dan Miller is in for the Lions. These guys are professional. You can actually listen to the game and work out in the crotch.
3: Yes. be. It's so nice outside. Just go to the park, have your radio on.
4: Or
3: and just enjoy. And be fishing. You could be fishing and be listening to the game. If you're a fisherman.
4: No, you're supposed to be quiet when you're fishing.
3: Who says? Like what? Like the fish?
4: Is that a rumor? I don't know.
3: Don't you think that every time you're walking around your boat, they can hear it in the water? Every boom, boom, boom, boom, walking around.
4: I don't know.
3: Moving things.
4: I always thought you had to be quiet when you fished. Maybe that was just my
3: Could you imagine, do you think I would just be quiet if I was
4: no,
3: out on the
4: I don't
3: boat?
4: Know that. I don't know that you could spend 10 minutes being quiet. We left. Go to keepitintheup.com. Click the link that says Shopping Show. And when you do, our store opens up and we have aisles that you can shop by. Just click on one of the buttons there, categories. We also have the all products, so you can just sit there and look through. Take your time. Click on the pictures if you're looking for something specific. And we'll give you a little explanation on what they have available for you. When we left off on Tuesday, we were at the Portage Quilt House, which is up on US 41, up by the Goodwin Motors and cannabis shop up there.
3: Yes. The cannabis shop that has a little sign saying, no, we're not moving.
4: Yeah, somebody must have put a rumor out that they're moving.
3: I remember Ron had told me that they were selling or something like that. And so, yeah. So there's a little signs. We are not moving. And so stop at the Quilt House on your way to Pasty Fest this weekend. Did you know Pasty Fest was and they're doing a Renaissance fair.
4: A Renaissance fair? Mm-hmm.
3: They're turning
4: you
3: it.
4: You have the big turkey leg and you walk around. And
3: yes. Instead, you carry around a big, gigantic pasty.
4: Well, I suppose.
3: Instead of a turkey leg.
4: Yeah.
3: While you dressed up like the king or...
4: Or wenches.
3: Yeah. Oh, wenches. Oh, they're pretty low-cut dresses there.
4: Well, low-cut tops in there, but, you know, everything
3: men in
4: else
3: tights.
4: Is covered
3: yeah, but
4: by
3: the,
4: 17 layers. Of,
3: yeah, but the guys are wearing tights.
4: Yeah. How did that happen?
3: I don't know.
4: Anyway, we do the all product section here on the Shopping Show. The Quilt House is a great place. And they actually have Michigan Tech licensed fabric. So
3: yes.
4: If you're looking to make one of your students, one of the students up there, or alumni looking to make them a quilt, they have the fabric. It is a $20 certificate. You buy it for $10. Next thing is the Queen City Running Company, Iron Mountain, Marquette, or Houghton. They're in three locations.
3: Are they?
4: Yes. The Queen City Running Company, we have a certificate for that, a $25 certificate, a new pair of shoes.
3: And if your kid's into track, that's the perfect place to go to get some shoes for a track. You know, it's cross country starting up here soon.
4: I wonder if they have cleats for kids for football.
3: I don't think so. But for the running, it's very important.
4: Jen told me this morning Nikki needs a mouth guard and
3: he's going to play football. Good for him.
4: And new pair of cleats. And he's growing like a weed.
3: This is the age where the clothes they wore last year ain't going to fit unless you want them to walk around with high water.
4: Looking like a muscle.
3: Like, what was the show with the nerdy?
4: Urkel.
3: Yeah. Unless you want them to look like Urkel.
4: Queen City Running Company, $25 certificate, yours for $15. Save some money on that. When you're heading over towards Ontonagon...
3: Yep.
4: Roxy's Lounge is located on River Street.
3: You know, when you go there for the Labor Day party, they have a parade and everything.
4: Right.
3: You can go to Roxy's and have one of their bar burgers.
4: Might as well. $10 certificate for $5. They have the best doggone burgers in town. Oh, and they have a good Reuben sandwich.
3: Oh, yeah. Yeah. Is it a sandwich or a burgers? Is it a
4: Reuben sandwiches,
3: burgers, whatever,
4: fries.
3: But yeah.
4: It's a nice little...
3: So that'd be fun. I mean, come on. Get a deal if you're...
4: People take an advantage when they start finding out how much food they put on a plate at Skipper's over in Lawrence.
3: Mm-hmm.
4: It's a lot of food.
3: Yeah.
4: Feed three people off that plate.
3: But not everybody wants to share.
4: Right. Well, not off my plate. I usually grab some off somebody else's. That's too much food for you to eat. $10 certificate, yours, for $5. So whatever you're getting, you can hand them the $10 certificate instead of handing them a $10 bill. You see?
3: Mm-hmm. Yeah.
4: You only paid $5 for it, so you just save $5 on your meal.
3: What a deal. And tonight is music on the waterfront. Go get yourself some food.
4: Yeah, there you go.
3: I'm telling
4: you.
3: And
4: go out and have a picnic.
3: And have a picnic. Exactly.
4: See?
3: St.
4: Vincent de Paul, thrift store over in Hancock. As seasons are changing.
3: Mm-hmm. I know people that go there a lot just to pick things for, they make crafts out of stuff they find there, and there's good deals.
4: I've told you the trials and tribulations. My life is nothing but trials and tribulations. So I've told you before that I burn paper
3: out in a trash
4: uh-huh. barrel. Well, I've found knives in there.
3: Still? I can't believe you're still finding that.
4: Spoons in there. I told Jen, mentioned, she said, you know, we should go up and get another set of silverware. I said, oh no. We're going to St. Vinny's and we're getting silverware from there. Yeah. I said, people are just throwing it out. Well, now, you know, I have my trimmers for my mustache mm-hmm. and stuff. Just little teeny scissors.
3: Yeah.
4: I went to put the trash. Looked down.
3: They were in there?
4: Somebody threw them in the trash. I said, how do... And well, I did find out how that happened. Because Jen was using it for something. I don't know, eyebrow or something. She set it on the kitchen or on the bathroom sink.
3: And it fell off.
4: The cat came through and swiped it off, went right in the garbage. So I told her this morning, I said, where's the pictures of my mom and dad? And they were up in the spare bedroom. And we had a guest that stayed for 2.5 months. I said, where's mom and dad? I said, that's the only thing that I have, really, mm-hmm. you know. And she said, well, the cat climbs up on there. And I said, they wouldn't if we didn't have a freaking cat. I said, I didn't bring that cat in here. But
3: so why don't you put the picture on the wall?
4: I told her, I said, I'm going to hang it.
3: Yeah.
4: Them.
3: Exactly. Put them in the living room so you can see them all the time. Not in the bedroom.
4: I've got one of Josh. I've got one of Robert. I'm going to put mom and dad up there, too. I don't want to put my sister up there. I really don't like her that much, but...
3: But you'll go to her anniversary.
4: Well, yeah, there's going to be food there, and I don't have to pay for it.
3: You have to bring a gift.
4: Huh?
3: You have to bring a gift. And what's the thing for 50th? Let me see.
4: If you think I'm buying anything other than...
3: Let me see.

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3: So the theme for 50th is what?
4: It says wood. Theme for fifth. No, is that saying fifth? Am I saying fifth or 50th?
3: I don't know. But
4: let me see. Maybe I. Okay. Me. No. I think it's wrong. No. I was wrong. No. That was fifth. A golden anniversary theme using gold accents. Yellow roses, violets. Popular party concepts include classic golden ivory elegance. So something gold.
3: You know,
4: classic golden white.
3: Yeah, but I think what I'm going to do. I've got that big. See, you said it was wood. And
4: I'm wrong.
3: And
4: I was
3: silverware.
4: Wrong. I'm wrong. It's so, gold.
3: So I was gonna. I was actually gonna take a piece of driftwood, and put the fork and spoons and stuff that they threw in there. And now I could actually add a pair of scissors. I just put them on there, and I said, "From the slice."
4: No, but now it has to be gold.
3: I'm not
4: golden.
3: Going.
4: It's a golden anniversary.
3: I'm not going.
4: Like 25th is your silver anniversary. Like my parents with theirs, we had a party. We redid their wedding thing. And they got silver dollars. You know, people gifted them silver dollars and stuff.
3: I should have gone.
4: Yeah. Yeah.
3: You're giving away money.
4: It was given to them.
3: Oh.
4: So this, 50, you know, find some coins, gold coins.
3: No? St. Vincent DePaul, maybe they have a thrift store. I'll check. St. Vincent DePaul's thrift store. This is Hancock location only. A $5 certificate for $2.
4: Gold and silverware.
3: Yeah, there you go. That's
4: Autumn been, had some.
3: That's been in the trash. Burned up.
4: Why would you give her something that was in the trash?
3: Well, just so that she knows, I have trials and tribulations. You know, I roll with the punches. Especially that
4: okay.
3: one that hit me the other day.
4: Oh.
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2: Mainly sunny skies today with daytime highs approaching 75. North winds 5 to 10 miles per hour. Lows dip down to about 56. Tonight, clear skies. Sunshine mixed with clouds at times. Tomorrow, daytime highs approaching 78. Highs level off around 79 Saturday, with a chance for showers. 75, mainly cloudy skies expected Sunday. For Rockin' Eagle 98.7, I'm Eagle Radio staff meteorologist Laura Lockwood. Currently, it's 70 degrees.
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7: Mainly sunny skies today with daytime highs approaching 75. North winds 5 to 10 miles per hour. Lows dip down to about 56. Tonight, clear skies. Sunshine mixed with clouds at times. Tomorrow, daytime highs approaching 78. Highs level off around 79 Saturday, with a chance for showers. 75, mainly cloudy skies expected Sunday. For Rockin' Eagle 98.7, I'm Eagle Radio staff meteorologist Laura Lockwood. Currently, it's 70 degrees.
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2: Daytime highs approaching 75 this afternoon. Under mainly sunny skies, winds out of the north, 8 to 15 miles per hour. Clear skies tonight, lows dip down to about 56. Highs level off around 78. Tomorrow, a blend of clouds and sun. Highs level off around 79. Saturday, with a chance for showers. 75, cloudy skies with a few peaks of sun. Sunday, for the Rockin' Eagle, 98.7. I'm Eagle Radio Staff Meteorologist Laura Lockwood. Right now, it's 73 degrees.
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0: It's time to find out what's up on Eagle Radio, brought to you by the Keweenaw-Bay Ojibwa Community College. 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
7: Daytime highs approaching 75 this afternoon. Under mainly sunny skies, winds out of the north, 8 to 15 miles per hour. Clear skies tonight, lows dip down to about 56. Highs level off around 78. Tomorrow, a blend of clouds and sun. Highs level off around 79. Saturday, with a chance for showers. 75, cloudy skies with a few peaks of sun. Sunday, for the Rockin' Eagle, 98.7. I'm Eagle Radio Staff Meteorologist Laura Lockwood. Right now, it's 73 degrees.
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2: Daytime highs approaching 75 this afternoon. Under mainly sunny skies, winds out of the north, 8 to 15 miles per hour. Clear skies tonight, lows dip down to about 56. Highs level off around 78. Tomorrow, a blend of clouds and sun. Highs level off around 79. Saturday, with a chance for showers. 75, cloudy skies with a few peaks of sun. Sunday, for the Rockin' Eagle, 98.7. I'm Eagle Radio Staff Meteorologist Laura Lockwood. Currently, it's 74 degrees.
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7: Daytime highs approaching 75 this afternoon. Under mainly sunny skies, winds out of the north, 8 to 15 miles per hour. Clear skies tonight, lows dip down to about 56. Highs level off around 78. Tomorrow, a blend of clouds and sun. Highs level off around 79. Saturday, with a chance for showers. 75, cloudy skies with a few peaks of sun. Sunday, for the Rockin' Eagle, 98.7. I'm Eagle Radio Staff Meteorologist Laura Lockwood. Currently, it's 74 degrees.
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0: this, the Copper Country's Rockin' Eagle. 98.7 and 106.9 Marquette. It's Big Michael Kaufman here on the unofficial kickoff of the weekend. Check of the weather, we got it.
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3: Daytime highs approaching 75 this afternoon. Under mainly sunny skies, winds out of the north, 8 to 15 miles per hour. Clear skies tonight, lows dip down to about 56. Highs level off around 78. Tomorrow, a blend of clouds and sun. Highs level off around 79 Saturday, with a chance for showers. 75, cloudy skies with a few peaks of sun. Sunday, for the Rockin' Eagle, 98.7. 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

Copper Country's Rocket Eagle, 98.7 and 106.9 Marquette. It looks like football season's officially underway in the NFL. Got some of those preseason games. We'll tell you more about how you can listen in with us right here at the Copper Country's Rocket Eagle, 98.7 and 106.9 Marquette.

There's 3 days grace with home right here on the Rocket Eagle 98.7 106.9 Marquette. My name's Mitch Bolo, and we're here into the final stretch at Trito's General Store Lots. We're here for Customer Appreciation Day. It's about 2:18 right now, and we're here until 3 o'clock. If you've been about coming down, now's the time. There's still food and cold drinks, swag, music, plenty to check out inside the store, and just a good hometown atmosphere going on. Grab a Volworth's hot dog, come say hi to Hillary and Ryan, and take a walk through Trito's. You might be surprised how much they've got packed in there. And remember, this whole day is really about thanking you, the customers, for choosing to shop local and supporting a business where the owners are right here working alongside everybody else. You cannot miss us. Right by the Welcome to Lawn sign at Subway, just look for the Eagle Radio trailer and the giant inflatable dude hanging out on top. You've got about 40 minutes left. Come see us at Trito's Customer Appreciation Day in Lawns. We're here until 3:00.

0: 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Although some do sink. 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And the final day of racing is Sunday starting at 11. 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
3: Daytime highs approaching 75 this afternoon. Under mainly sunny skies, winds out of the north, 8 to 15 miles per hour. Clear skies tonight, lows dip down to about 56. Highs level off around 78 tomorrow, a blend of clouds and sun. Highs level off around 79 Saturday, with a chance for showers. 75, cloudy skies with a few peaks of sun. Sunday, for the Rockin' Eagle, 98.7. I'm Eagle Radio Staff Meteorologist Laura Lockwood. 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

0: Copper Country's Rockin' Eagle, 98.7 and 106.9 Marquette. That's Cinderella, Nobody's Fool. It's Big Michael Coppin with you as we head toward 3 o'clock. Just plowing through this unofficial kickoff of the weekend. Fair season, too. 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We'll give you the lowdown on everything that's happening around the area. KeepItInTheUP.com with the Copper Country's Rockin' Eagle.
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Where's Hurt falls apart right here on the Rocket Eagle 98.7 106.9 Marquette. My name's Mitch Bolo, and we're just about wrapping things up here at Trito's General Store in Launce, and it's been a really nice afternoon for Customer Appreciation Day. A big thank you to Hillary and Ryan Trito for inviting Eagle Radio out and for the hospitality all day long. We've had food, music, giveaways, plenty of laughs, and most importantly, a chance to meet some of the people who support this local business year-round. And after spending the afternoon here, you really see what a true hometown general store is all about. The owners are behind the counter working. They know their customers know them, and you know, there's like a real connection to the community. Thank you very much to everybody who stopped by and said hello today, and thanks again to the entire crew here at Trito's General Store. I'm Mitch Bolo with Eagle Radio, signing off from Launce. It's been a pleasure hanging out with you this afternoon. Now back to the studio.

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2: Daytime highs approaching 75 this afternoon. Under mainly sunny skies, northerly winds 5 to 10 miles per hour. Partly cloudy skies tonight, lows dip down to about 56. High temperatures reach up to 78 tomorrow, mainly sunny skies. Daytime highs approaching 79 Saturday, with a chance for showers. 75, more clouds than sun, Sunday. For the Rockin' Eagle, 98.7. 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
10: The UP is home to five federally recognized tribes. The Lac-Vieux Desert Band of Lake Superior Chippewa, the Hanaville community of Potawatomi, the Bay Mills community of Anishinaabe, the Sault Ste. Marie tribe of Chippewa, and the Keweenaw-Bé Indian community. The Keweenaw-Bé Indian community has the largest reservation spanning just over 92 square miles and can trace the origin of its reservation to the 1854 Treaty of La Pointe. The treaty, made and concluded at La Pointe in the state of Wisconsin between U.S. Commissioners Henry C. Gilbert and David D. Harriman and the Anishinaabe of Lake Superior and the Mississippi, ceded most of the land on the northern and western shores of Lake Superior to the U.S. government. The treaty then continued on to lay out terms for different tracts of lands for some of the tribes in the UP, as well as the other tribes in this treaty, including Grand Portage, Fond du Lac, Lac Coeur d'Oreille, Lac de Flambeau, and Boy's Fort. In consideration of and payment for the country ceded by the 1854 Treaty of La Pointe, the United States agreed to pay annually for the term of 20 years, $5,000 in coin, $8,000 in goods, household furniture and cooking utensils, $3,000 in agricultural implements and cattle, carpenters and other tools and building materials, and $3,000 for moral and educational purposes. Hunting, fishing, and other rights were included in the treaty, and the U.S. also pledged to furnish 300 firearms with $300 worth of ammunition, 500 beaver traps, and $1,000 worth of ready-made clothing. Note, the Anishinaabe people signing this treaty created the stipulation that they would receive their payments near their homes due to events like the Sandy Creek Massacre, where many Anishinaabe were forced to travel and many died traveling or waiting for payments that were never sent. The 1854 Treaty at La Pointe was signed by the U.S. commissioners, a group of interpreters, and 85 tribal leaders on September 30th, 1854, a Saturday. It was ratified by Congress on January 10th, 1855. If you'd like to learn more about the 1854 Treaty at La Pointe, you can visit 1854treatyauthority.org.
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0: 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New members always welcome. 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
8: Daytime highs approaching 75 this afternoon. Under mainly sunny skies, northerly winds 5 to 10 miles per hour. Partly cloudy skies tonight, lows dip down to about 56. High temperatures reach up to 78 tomorrow, mainly sunny skies. Daytime highs approaching 79 Saturday, with a chance for showers. 75, more clouds than sun Sunday. 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

0: 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It is Big Michael Coffin just hanging loose on this big Thursday. Got 4 o'clock dead around the corner, and we'll get there in style. 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

0: UP's longest afternoon drive, the Copper Country's Rockin' Eagles. We bust open 4 o'clock. It's Big Michael Coppin' you with you. And let's get a check to see what that weather's going to shake out like for the weekend. I don't know about you. I'm definitely ready.
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3: Lows dip down to about 55 tonight under partly cloudy skies. Easterly winds around 5 miles per hour. Lots of sunshine tomorrow. Daytime highs approaching 78. Partly cloudy skies tomorrow night. Lows dip down to about 57. Slight chance for showers Saturday. Highs around 78. 75 cloudy skies with a few peaks of sun Sunday. 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

0: The sights, the sounds, the smells. 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
7: Lows dip down to about 55 tonight under partly cloudy skies. Easterly winds around 5 miles per hour. Lots of sunshine tomorrow. Daytime highs approaching 78. Partly cloudy skies tomorrow night. Lows dip down to about 57. Slight chance for showers Saturday. Highs around 78. 75, cloudy skies with a few peaks of sun Sunday. For the Rockin' Eagle, 98.7, I'm Eagle Radio staff meteorologist Laura Lockwood. 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

Copper Country's Rockin' Eagle, 98.7 and 106.9 Marquette, as we wrap up another Big O set. About to put the wraps on this Big O Thursday, that's for sure. Football season upon us, and remember, you can listen to the Lions action all season long right here at the Copper Country's Rockin' Eagle. We'll give you the lowdown on where to hear it, and when the games are coming up, you just keep your ear peeled.

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trash to blaze. 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
3: Lows dip down to about 55 tonight under partly cloudy skies, easterly winds around 5 miles per hour. Lots of sunshine tomorrow, daytime highs approaching 78. Partly cloudy skies tomorrow night, lows dip down to about 57. Slight chance for showers Saturday, highs around 78. 75, cloudy skies with a few peaks of sun Sunday. 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
8: Lows dip down to about 55 tonight under partly cloudy skies. Easterly winds around 5 miles per hour. Lots of sunshine tomorrow. Daytime highs approaching 78. Partly cloudy skies tomorrow night. Lows dip down to about 57. Slight chance for showers Saturday, highs around 78. 75, cloudy skies with a few peaks of sun Sunday. For the Rockin' Eagle, 98.7. I'm Eagle Radio staff meteorologist Laura Lockwood. Currently 75.

0: We're keeping it in the UP at the Copper Country's Rockin' Eagle. That's Megadeth and 99 Ways to Die. It's Big Michael Coffin just sailing right on through, sailing right toward the weekend. Mitch in the Morning Strain will be back in tomorrow. He'll put his pool cue away for just a little while and get us, well, off the ground for the weekend at the Copper Country's Rockin' Eagle.
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0: Now, here's Dan Miller and Lomas Brown.
1: Paycor Stadium in Cincinnati. Preseason football, and we're ready to go this evening as the Lions will take on the Bengals. And with bloated rosters, every team around the league knows that cuts are on the way in a few weeks. So tonight's game becomes very important for players trying to win a job. Dan Miller, Lomas Brown, and big man, we've seen these guys in the offseason. We saw them arrive at camp. We saw them put the pads on. Tonight, it's another step up, and they've got to be ready to answer the call.
2: Yeah, they're under the bright lights tonight. Coach wants to see how his team reacts under the bright lights, going up against different schemes, going up against different players. So it's an opportunity. That's how these guys have to look at it in the locker room. I'm getting the opportunity to put my skills out there on display. What am I going to do with this opportunity?
1: Now, for the most part, we will not see starters for Detroit. Mm-hmm. We'll talk about a couple guys that we anticipate will start in the regular season that we will see. We have heard, and we'll see once we get to game time, that the Bengals are going to play their starters, yeah, at least a number of them. And Coach Campbell said he loves that. He wants to see how his guys reacted to that. And what he basically said was, let's see who's ready to compete, and let's see who's already lost. Because somebody might look up and say, wow, I've seen this dude play on a lot of Sundays, and that can work against him.
2: Those eyes get real big. Yeah. You're right about that, Dan. But, again, another opportunity. Anytime you get a chance to go up against a better player, a starter, you know, you just have to, like I say, take your chances and take the opportunity that's given to you. And we have a number of guys, including the, not only the young guys, but we have a lot of veterans trying to prove themselves out there. I couldn't think of a better way to prove yourself than going against a starter if you're not a starter in this league.
1: Yeah, and Coach talked about some of those guys that he wants to see. Nick Whiteside has done some real good things during camp. We saw him last year during the regular season. He's come back and built on that performance during camp. Tonight, he's got to go out there and keep proving that he can not just make this team, but maybe be a guy in the rotation in that secondary.
2: Yeah, that's Dan, that's what I say. You don't try to make the team as a young guy. You try to make the team better. That's what you are out there trying to do. And he talked glowingly about Nick Whiteside. He said that he's excited to see him make a play on this field because he's been making play after play in practice. So he gets his opportunity to do that. And I think we call him the Legion of Whom back there in that backfield because we don't know who's back there.
1: Well, the other guy that he talked about was Devin White. He's a veteran, former All-Pro in this league, was signed by the Lions during camp. He's going to be out there tonight. Had over 170 tackles for the Raiders last year. This is a guy that can still do one thing well. He can get after the quarterback. Yes. And that's a skill that if you've got, you can stick around for a while. I'm interested to see how the Lions use him. Another guy, Ahmed Hassanein, that's another guy Coach talked about, wants to see him play. He has been popping during camp. Now you've got to pop in a game.
2: Yeah, I want to hear him, too, because we hear Hassanein all the time in camp when he makes a big play. And you're right. Coach switched him to the big end side, and he sounds like he's excited to go over to the big end. He says that fits him better coming from Boise

0: sometimes can spell the difference between making the roster and not making the roster.
1: Yeah, and he told us a lot of guys, you're going to see, and you remember him and Coach Phipps told us a year ago, you're going to start seeing more starters on special teams for teams because of how important they are now with these new kickoff rules and some of the rules that have changed. So if a guy wants to make the team, I think the first place you look is to try to make it on special teams because they're looking for impact guys, guys that's going to make a difference on that side of the ball.
0: Yeah, so Lions and Bengals should be interesting tonight. Listen, this is a Lions team that came out of last season angry.
1: Yes.
0: And we've seen that anger in training camp. And look, a lot of the guys that may ultimately write most of the story for this team might not play tonight. But we're going to see some guys tonight that they're going to need at some point during the regular season. So certainly this is a game that we're locked in on some of these guys to see where they stand and whether or not when we hit practice next week, they've got ground to make up or just to keep on rising, because that's what you want to do in the eyes of this coaching staff is just keep ascending, keep making plays, keep building on what you've already done. Hey, we're glad you're with us. Football is back. Lions and Bengals tonight from Cincinnati. More coming up right after this. This is your home for Detroit Lions football.
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12: I feel like just continuing to understand the playbook better and better, the little nuances, you know, how we want to adjust to certain looks, continuing to pick up the technique, and then also, too, honing, you know, pass pro fundamentals. Like, there's been so much

0: knowledge and information shared, and just trying to be a sponge, absorb as much of it as I can.
1: You're going to start tonight. It sounds like the Bengals might play some of their starters. Just what do you hope to show in your first taste of real NFL action tonight?
0: Yeah, I mean, I just hope to go out there and, you know, showcase things that I've learned. I know it won't be perfect, but, you know, striving for perfection and being the best version of myself that can be on tape, and, you know, learning from that experience, building off that, and then the next day, the next week, being even better and better, and just, you know, by the time it comes, you know, by the time, you know, regular season comes in, just be the best player I can for this team and give us a chance to win games.
1: To use coach's words, you've been doused in reps here over the first 2 weeks of camp, and a lot of those reps have come against one of the best defensive ends in the NFL, in Aiden Hutchinson. I imagine some of those reps can be humbling, others can be encouraging, but just how valuable have those constant reps against Hutch been for you?
0: Yeah, it's been amazing. You know, kind of like you said, there's good and there's bad, and you can learn just as much from the bad as you can the good. So, you know, he's a great person to go against every day. He really will, you know, if there's any little flaw in something that you do, he'll expose that. And that's a good thing. You know, I'd rather it be exposed here in practice than, you know, when it's truly, truly costly to us. So, you know, I really appreciate those reps against him, and, you know, they're invaluable.
1: I asked Dan about you on Monday, and he said the run game stuff so far has been awesome from Blake, and that's what we expected based on your college tape. He said the pass pro, we're looking for a little bit more consistency there still. Would you agree with that? And how do you measure your growth in pass protection over the next few weeks?
0: Yeah, I mean, just, you know, pass protection is an area I'm trying to hone, making sure that I have my, you know, feet planted, have a great base to punch off of. I'm ready to punch. I'm in phase with the defender. I'm throwing those hands. You know, just continuing to work that. And it's never going to be perfect. Like, even run game, too, there's plenty of stuff I want to clean up in there. You know, nothing's ever perfect. I said the other day, you know, you could ask me when I was a little 10-year-old kid playing. You could ask me when I'm, you know, 30 down the road. Like, I'll never say that I was a finished product on the football field. There's always things to improve.
1: Drew Petsine said last week that he wants a physical run game to be central to this team's identity. In fact, he said, my challenge to the offensive line is we should be able to tell the other team we're going to run the ball and still run the ball. How important is that to you guys to establish that physical demeanor on the ground this season?
0: Yeah, I know. He vocalized that to us in a meeting, and that really got me fired up, got me going. You know, I wholeheartedly agree with them. You know, I think that everything starts with the run and physicality, and really the identity of your team is in who you are when it comes to running the football. And, you know, there's no greater triumph than being able to go out there, the other team knows it's a run, and go convert and go get positive runs.
1: Last one for you. You had the pleasure of throwing out the first pitch at a Tigers game back on June 5th. Back then, they were still several games under 500. Since then, since you tossed out the first pitch, they won that night. They have one of the best records in baseball, have clawed, surged back into the playoff race. I take you for a Guardians fan, but how much credit do you take for the Tigers' bounce back over the last 2 months?
0: You know, I can't take any credit for that one. You know, that's incredible by them, and just, you know, grit and want to by them, so it's amazing.
1: There he is, Blake Miller. Thanks a lot, Blake.
2: Thank you, Blake and Will. Well, champions are made in August, and the Detroit Lions are exactly where they need to be. Lions fans remember the 2023 season fondly up until the heartbreak of the NFC Championship game. In that season, Detroit began the season at 19-1 odds to win the Super Bowl. Unheralded, unrecognized, under the radar, and they came as close to getting there as ever. One of two appearances all time in the conference championship game, the other back in 1992. But the outcome, a three-point loss, by far the strongest signal that this core group began the process of getting there. Welcome to Detroit Lions football. I'm Mark Ryan. Your opponent's scouting report is brought to you by Femininio Law. Go to davidgetpaid.com. Enter 2026. And once again, the Lions are not the headliner nationally. Not even close. And just like 2023's 19-1 odds, 2026 sees the Lions at a similar 18-1 clip. Disrespected, slept on, not mentioned among the game's best squads. In other words, exactly when and where the Lions have been at their best. Preseason game number one sees Detroit go mano a mano with a Cincinnati franchise feeling the pressure, and Zach Taylor, their head coach, leading many a list of coaches most likely to be fired first. As such, he is putting Cincinnati's best foot forward tonight. Joe Burrow, Ja'Marr Chase, T. Higgins, and new D-line acquisition Dexter Lawrence all set to play this evening for at least a few series. As for Detroit, well, Dan Campbell is taking his typical more cautious approach. It's not that no starters will play for the boys in Honolulu Blue. It's just the more familiar names. No Jared Goff, Jahmyr Gibbs, Amon-Ra St. Brown, Jameson Williams, or Penei Sewell. No Isaiah Pacheco either, as he works his way back from a sprained MCL. But plenty of reason to stay clued to this one exists tonight, namely an eye on which players are primed to step up in a secondary in need. Keith Abney II is impressed in practice, and jobs are there to be won or lost on an offensive line that lost Cade Mays at center this week for until 8 to 10 weeks from now. Dan Campbell knows precisely what he's looking forward to when his crew clicks the chin straps on this evening.
3: How do they handle competition? You know, like Cincinnati's going to, you know, I think Zach's going to play those guys a couple of drives. They're starters. So it'll be great look for our guys. You know, how do they compete? Do they use what they've been taught? You know, just you want to see the development. Like, you're excited for some of these young guys, you know. And then some of these rookies, young players, to have a chance to see where they've grown. Do they take what you're teaching them to the field? And then some of these veteran guys that are playing for a spot, you know, to watch them go out and compete. It's just, you know, that's what's fun about all this. But I think just trying to play as clean a football as we can. You know, nothing's going to be perfect, certainly the first preseason game, but you want to see these guys keep their composure and stay disciplined and use your craft. Use what you've been taught.
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14: 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TT, what's up?
15: How's it going, gentlemen? You'll be back in a booth watching real football again. I like it.
14: What's been your take on camp so far? A couple of weeks out there with the players leading up to this point.
15: You know, I think what Dan said to us at the owners' meetings and then, you know, in his press conference right before training camp started about back to business, no nonsense. I've gotten that sense from the coaching staff and from the players. You know, no joint practices, you know, none of that stuff. It's just kind of everything in-house. Let's take care of our business. Let's get back to being hungry like we were in 2022 right before we went on that run. And that, to me, is kind of what that theme of camp has been.
14: So you look at some of the guys that will play tonight. We know most of the starters will not. But as you look at Blake Miller, first-round draft pick, we're going to see him out there tonight. What are you looking for out of him? What have you seen so far? Because it appears that he has got that right tackle job to lose now.
15: Yeah, it's his to lose. And I think like any rookie, it's been up and down. But when you look at the down, you have to take that in a little bit of context because number 97's been on the other side of a lot of those downs. So what maybe looks like a down, oh, he got beat, you know, Aiden wrecked the play. Well, Aiden's going to do that to a lot of guys.
14: Yep.
15: And so he's had his fair share of good reps against Aiden, too. And I actually talked to Blake about this last week, and I said, what an advantage for you, right? And he was like, man, I get Hutchinson, I get DJ Wonnum every day, veteran guys that can rush the quarterback. And, yeah, you know, I'm going to take some defeats. But, Loman, you would appreciate this from the big guy, too, as he said, look, the great thing about that is, like, I'm trying to implement something into my game maybe. Well, I take it to the practice field, and if it doesn't work against those guys, then I probably don't, you know, keep working on it. You know, I'll move to something else. And so he's testing, you know, his technique and some of the little things in his game against some of the best in the league. And I think that's only going to help him in the end, guys.
14: Lomas, I got to sit and listen to a great conversation between you and Brian Baldinger, another former NFL yes. offensive lineman. You guys were talking about Blake. Just some of the things that you've seen from him that tells you whether or not he's ready. There's some things you've really liked.
16: I really have. I mean, his technique, like you're saying, TT, yeah, it's a couple of times going against the Aiden Hutchinson, he got beat. But what I love was right initially, shoulders square to the line of scrimmage, him kicking at a 45-degree angle, using his hands. And those are things that take time for a young guy to learn. So he seems like he's ahead of the curve. Like you say, it's going to be ups and downs, and it's going to be that learning curve that he has to go through. But I think he's doing pretty good right now, and you don't see Larry Borum. I don't see him really pushing him. So Blake seemed like he's pretty comfortable at that position right now.
15: And you got to love the experience that he came in with, tons. Right, guys? I mean, he set the Clemson record, I think, for most, you know, games played, most snaps. And so, you know, here was a guy that had a lot of experience. Now he's got to adjust to the speed, and I'm sure it was the same for you, Loam, when you get up there and some of those big guys that can run. But he's getting that adjustment now, and I think he's getting better week to week, and that's what you got to love and like if you're the Lions and the coaching staff.
16: Yeah, I'll say that. He's saying big guys, heck. Eddie Murray ran past me one day in practice, and I'm like, what the heck? Kickers run this fast? So you're right about
15: it's
16: that.
15: An adjustment,
16: you're
15: guys.
16: Right.
14: The downside this week was the injury to Cade Mays, and now you've got to shake things up at center. We're going to see Seth McLaughlin tonight. Juice Scruggs, I think, is the guy that you really got to keep your eye on when he gets back out there, and Coach indicated to us that he could be back out there sooner rather than later. But that's a position now, Tim, that I think bears watching, not just with guys that are here, but maybe guys around the league as well.
15: Yeah, certainly. You know, you hope Cade is back. Some of the reports, you know, 8 to 10 weeks. So you hope maybe around the bye, maybe right before. He's probably circling that Carolina game maybe as one he'd love to get back to. But you've got to get through it. And look, this is why they went and got Juice Scruggs. Everybody thought maybe that was a throw-in in the David Montgomery trade, but the Lions don't view it that way. Here's a guy that started at center, started at guard in this league, has played pretty well. And so they're a guy that he's a guy that they think can step in and hold down the fort. And look, McLaughlin's going to get his shot too, right? I mean, this was a guy that won the Remington Award at Ohio State in 2024 before tearing his Achilles at the end of the year. You know, we talked to him last week. He said, I'm just kind of starting to get back to myself. You guys know it takes maybe that full year after we see some of those injuries. So he said, I'm finally starting to feel like myself. So maybe the Lions have stumbled on something here. So we're going to see how this develops the next 3 weeks. You know, we're going to see a lot of McLaughlin tonight against Bengals starters. So I think it's going to be a good preview for that young man. But we'll kind of see how this develops. But I don't get a sense the Lions are as worried as maybe the fans are. But to your point, Dan, if there's a guy out there come cuts and an experienced guy, certainly Brad Holmes and Dan Campbell will be looking to upgrade this team at every position, any chance they can get.
14: Roster's a living thing and ever-evolving. They're always keeping an eye on that thing. Hey, you never know how your opportunity is going to come, but for a guy like Luke Altmyer, as we get to our keys to the game brought to you by Blue Cross Blue Shield of Michigan, confidence is key when it comes to your health care coverage. Hey, here's your chance, Luke. You're going to get a lot of snaps tonight. We will see Dobbs at some point in the second quarter, but the second half's going to belong to Altmyer. Sometimes you got to fight to get a chance. He's fought to be here. Now he gets a big chance.
15: Yeah, it's been kind of handed to him, that opportunity to compete for a number two spot with Teddy, you know, going back to retirement. And so it's going to take a little bit for Dobbs to kind of step in and learn Drew's offense, and that gives Altmyer an opportunity. The one thing I've liked about him is, man, I don't know if you guys have talked to him at all, but that gets pretty confident.
14: Yeah.
15: He doesn't strike me as a rookie. I don't think this moment is going to be too big for him. You look at some of the performances he had at Illinois over the last 3 years, and he just comes in there, he slings it, he's real confident about his game, he loves the situation he's in, and it's a great opportunity for the young guy to go out here, make some plays, and push Dobbs to be that backup quarterback behind Jared Goff.
14: What stuck out to me was last 2 years as a full-time starter at Illinois, 44 touchdowns, 11 interceptions. He takes care of the football, and that's job one out here. You want to impress coaching staff? Be good with the football.
15: That's how you win a job.
14: Yeah.
15: The worst thing you can do is come out here and you know, fumble a snap or fumble the ball, not take care of it, throw a couple picks, and then the coaching staff doesn't trust you. And I think when you're a backup quarterback, that's the word, trust. Can we trust that this guy will come in, distribute to the football, we've got all these weapons, and don't turn it over. That's what good backup quarterbacks do in this league.
14: Tim, anything on defense in particular you're locked in on?
15: Yeah, a couple guys. You know, I want to see Nick Whiteside. You know, I think he's a guy that's been really good throughout training camp. We've seen him already start to ascend to some first-team reps with DJ Reed out with that injury. So he's a guy. You know, another Eric Hunter is a guy who's kind of stood out to linebacker. You guys will see him at number 48 tonight. You will definitely see him on special teams. I think that's where he's really excelled. So a couple of those guys on that side. Ball. And then Ahmed Hassanin, I think he's a guy that kind of brings that juice, that smack talker. I talked to him, and he got with Aiden Hutchinson's trainer this offseason. He went from 35% body fat to 18, guys. He's moved from that rush edge to that big end, which he thinks suits him a little bit better. That's where he played at Boise State. So that's a few names I'm looking for tonight.
14: Good stuff. Tim, we appreciate it as always.
15: All right, guys. Anytime. Have a good broadcast.
14: There he is. Tim Twentyman, ready to go. Preseason game number one, Lions and Bengals coming your way. We will step aside. This is your home for Detroit Lions football.
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3: Time for your Around the League segment. It's brought to you by Wallside Windows, Michigan's leader in replacement windows for over 80 years. And ahead of preseason game number one for the Detroit Lions in the 2026 campaign, we thought, what better than to use this segment to do not one but two things for you. Preview the NFC North and look at the week that will be in week one of preseason action. In terms of the NFC North, you're looking at the best division in all of football. As a matter of fact, with last year all four teams finishing with a winning record, the Vikings 9-8, the Lions 9-8 bringing up the rear, it's just the second time that's happened in modern NFL history. And NFL.com says, yes, yet again, the division of your Detroit Lions, in part because of your Detroit Lions, is again the number one division in all of football. NFC West, defending Super Bowl champion Seattle Seahawks, closely followed by. How about the Chicago Bears and their offseason? They finished 11-6 in 2025. They're over-under for this coming season, and win total in turn is 9.5 wins. They've got the seventh hardest schedule in the NFL this season. They trade DJ Moore to the Buffalo Bills. Their center, Drew Dahlman, retired. They traded for the 24th-rated center, according to Pro Football Focus in the NFL, Garrett Bradbury from New England. Luther Burden is supposed to step up and fill the shoes of DJ Moore, but he has a strained groin and he's out until at least the beginning of the regular season. Making matters worse for Chicago, they are without all-pro safety Kevin Byard. Seven interceptions. He's no longer on the team. Nashon Wright, cornerback, his eight takeaways aren't either. They have added safety Kobe Bryant, but he's out 6 to 8 weeks with a knee injury. And they drafted Dylan Thiemann, safety out of Oregon. But that schedule, again, seventh most difficult in the NFL. They were sixth offensively last year, 29th defensively. Can the defense stop anybody? ESPN's FPI says they've got a 46.5% chance to make the playoffs. I'm going to go 8-9 for the Chicago Bears. It'll be the 10th time in 11 years that a team goes from first to worst in the National Football League. How about the Green Bay Packers? Ninth hardest schedule in the NFL. 9-7-1 a season ago. Their over-under win total this year is 9.5 wins. But they've got a problem. Matt LaFleur likes to run the football, and Josh Jacobs, well, his allegations of domestic violence, and the fact that he could face a suspension is not going to help that at all. Jordan Morgan internally is moving from guard to left tackle to protect Jordan Love's blindside, but this offensive line a year ago was rated just 19th out of 32 teams easily the Achilles heel of this team. How about this team without Micah Parsons? 0-5 a year ago. 9-3-1 with Micah. 0-5 without, allowed 28 points per game. They are targeting a Week 6 return. That's about when the Lions could get Cade Mays back. ESPN says the Packers have a 63% chance to make the playoffs. And I'm going to say the Packers do just that, finishing with a record of 10-7. But the offensive line, can the offensive line stop offending Packers fans? That is the question that must be answered. How about the Minnesota Vikings? 9-8 a year ago, their over-under is 8.5 wins in 2026. They have a more forgiving slate, 18th toughest schedule in the league out of 32 teams. Kyler Murray this week named the starting quarterback over J.J. McCarthy. Why? Well, a season ago, Minnesota was 29th in passing yards per game, 30th in QB rating, 32nd last in the NFL in terms of turnovers. Minnesota has also been a below-average rushing team in 4 years under Kevin O'Connell. What do they not know about Minnesota? Well, they don't yet know if longtime safety Harrison Smith will be back. They also traded pass-rushing demon Jonathan Grenard to the Philadelphia Eagles. Dallas Turner, year three, had a very strong close to last season, is added to the pass rush. The Minnesota Vikings are listed as having a 29.1% chance to make the postseason. They were 28th on offense last year, but as well was experienced by the Lions, third defensively. I'm going to say Minnesota misses the playoffs, but finishes 9-8. And how about your Detroit Lions? Over, under, win total, 10.5 wins this year. Easiest schedule in the NFL. Enter Drew Petzing in his under-center system mixed with play-action passing. That did not suit Kyler Murray. It does suit Jared Goff. They were second in yards per carry last year at 4.92. They were ninth in rushing yards in Petzing's 3 years there. Brian Branch, don't have him for a while. Same with Kirby Joseph. Terrion Arnold off the team. DJ Reed needs to step up. Who else is going to step up in that secondary? And can the Lions improve their 31st ranking in pass block win rate in 2025? Is Detroit a legitimate Super Bowl contender? I say yes. I'm going Lions 12-5 this coming season. How about week one of preseason action in the National Football League? Green Bay at Pittsburgh, where the Packers are favored by 2.5 points. No Aaron Rodgers in this one, but Jordan Love will play a series or more for the Green Bay Packers, somewhat surprisingly. Mason Rudolph, Drew Aller, Will Howard under center, all of those guys are going to play for the Pittsburgh Steelers in this particular contest. How about the Los Angeles Chargers week one at the Houston Texans? Trey Lance will be playing in this one, as will Jaden Higgins. Rashawn Slater is likely to be out as he suffered a flare-up in his surgically repaired left knee. That is nightmare stuff for the Chargers. Jim Harbaugh wants to run the football. They could not do that a season ago. C.J. Stroud will sit, as will most of D'Amico Ryan's starters right there. How about Denver and Atlanta in this particular contest? How about that as we look at this particular matchup? Denver is not going to be playing Bo Nix in this game. And Atlanta, well, Bijan Robinson is not going to be playing as well. Bijan signed what appeared to be the largest individual contract for a running back ever before Jahmyr Gibbs even supplanted him. You've got Tampa Bay at the New York Jets. You've also got Miami at Washington. Jaden Daniels in the news for suing his former alma mater, LSU. On Saturday's games, we will be looking at the likes of Carolina at Buffalo. Cleveland will be at the Chicago Bears, where the Browns are favored by 3 points in this particular contest. Cleveland playing a significant number of starters in this particular game. Minnesota, new styler Kyler Murray, how much will they protect him? How much will they play him? Methinks he's going to need to get some reps early and often in this one to get ready for the season. Minnesota favored in New York by 2.5 points. The headliner for week one of the preseason is the Rams at Kansas City, despite the fact that very few starters are expected to play in this one. The Chiefs favored by 2.5 points in this particular contest, and now with a running game featuring Super Bowl champ and former Michigan State stud running back Kenneth Walker III. The Jacksonville Jaguars are at the New Orleans Saints. Tyler Shuck figures to play in this preseason action. Was oh so impressive towards the end of last year, taking the job from Spencer Rattler. The Saints are favored by 1.5 in this one. Philadelphia, no longer with A.J. Brown, is at Baltimore, where the Eagles will be favored by 3.5 points in this one. Most starters not expected to play here. And bringing up the rear in the Sunday slate, it's Dallas at Seattle, where the Seahawks at home are favored by 3 points. Coming your way next, it is the two Dans, Dan Miller with Dan Campbell, right here on the Detroit Lions.
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14: 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All right, coach, preseason opener, but a couple of weeks of work behind you. And I just want to get your take on what you've seen from your guys so far leading up to this point.
28: I just love the competitiveness, man. I feel like these guys have
11: You know, I think early on, you're looking for the leadership out of your guys, the growth out of some of these young players, and it's been everything that I hoped it would be. I love where we're at right now. We got a long way to go, but, man, these guys are grinding, they're working, and I feel like we're much more disciplined right now.
12: You know, we see a ramp up. We see guys arrive at camp, and then we see the pads go on. Now you see another team. I mean, there's just these steps, and you got to be ready to handle every single one of them if you want a job.
11: You do, but now it really starts getting fun. It's fun to compete against each other, but when you finally get a different opponent, now you can. Some of these guys you can't stand on your own team. Now you get to root for them. Like, yeah, he's wearing somebody else out. He's giving, you know, he's going after him, and you really respect that. You love that. You know, it's just you against them, And it's fun to root for your guys, man. The guys in your position group or on either side of the ball, and so this is part of the process. And you'll find out a lot about guys. Are they ready? Or are they not ready?
12: You have said you're going to hold your starters out for the most point. Pierce Cincinnati will use some of theirs. I got a feeling that's a situation you like.
11: Yeah, I do, because you can really eval your guys. You know, we know that they got some really good talent over there, and so it's a different group of productive players that they're about to go against. So to be able to evaluate, I mean, Brad and myself, you know, you can't ask for anything better.
12: A lot of different spots where there's competition going on right now, and this really helps to shine some light on that defensive line. I know you've got a lot of guys you want to look at. I keep hearing Ahmed's name out there on the practice field, making plays, playing that big end, come back this year. Looked like a project last year. Man, it looks like he's taking some steps this year. But this is a huge step tonight.
11: You know, sometimes people can, you know, I'm sure we've all had this. Somebody will ask you a question when they really don't want to hear the answer. They just want to know you to know that I asked the question, like I'm engaged or I care. Ahmed is not that way. If he's coming to talk to you and ask you a question, he literally will take that and try to use that and learn from it. And he is all out all the time. He's all business, and I love his attitude. I mean, he is. There's nothing fake about him. He doesn't care. He's going to win, and he will win at all costs. And he embodies everything we are right now.
12: You know, you got a secondary there where there's guys competing for jobs as well. Whiteside, I think, is the other guy that we've heard his name so often. You know, Ennis has had two tough years. This is a chance for him to really start ramping things up as well. There's guys that need to show you something in this game.
11: Yeah, for sure. You know, mentioned Whiteside, and he makes plays every day. And I feel like I've said that every day. It just keeps showing up. So be excited to watch him on special teams as well. And then Ennis, man, this is a great opportunity for him. Man, it's time. It's time. It's year three. You're about to go against some really good receivers. Guess what? You've been going against really good receivers. So, man, I can't wait to watch him get up there and compete. Let's see what it looks like.
12: You know, receiver to me is a position every year at training camp where you will see guys for the first couple of weeks make plays.
11: Mm-hmm.
12: And then it feels like they kind of disappear.
11: Yeah.
12: Well, you got some guys that are definitely making plays. They got a chance to show you that they can continue to do that in this game. And there's roster spots. You're set up top. But behind that, your eyes are open.
11: Yeah, they are. This is a really deep receiver group that we've got. I do feel like this is the best receiver group we've had in training camp top to bottom since I've been here. I mean, it's deep, and they're all a little bit different and unique. But what I love about our group, you know, you mentioned that sometimes they make plays and then they start to fall away. But you better be tough if you're going to play here, because St. Brown's not going to let you in that room. And so that's sometimes what happens. Well, these guys that we've got in here, they've all proven to be pretty tough guys and willing to go the hard route and do the hard stuff. And so so it's intriguing, man. I can't wait to watch these guys.
12: You never know how your opportunity will come in this game. Luke Altmyer finds himself with a terrific opportunity in this game.
11: He does. Can't wait to watch him play. He's unique. It's not too big for him. Quick processor. He'll learn and grow a lot just in this game alone. Something different. It's finally live for him. Everybody else has been playing live football at least a little bit here over the last 2 weeks. He is the one who has the quarterback, and this will serve him so well. I don't see this making him gun shy. I see this helping him grow.
12: Coach, appreciate it. Good luck out there. Preseason game number one. Here we go.
11: Yeah, I can't wait, man. This will be fun.
12: All right, there it is. Lions head coach Dan Campbell as they get set to go against the Bengals here in Cincinnati. This is your home for Detroit Lions football.
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20: All right, welcome back, everybody. Getting ready for the Lions and the Bengals. Preseason game number one coming up tonight here in Cincinnati. 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Look, scouting report on the Cincinnati Bengal team. In the preseason, it's not really about what they do. It's about what you do. But this is a Bengal team. Kind of interesting, Lomas. They went out during the offseason and brought in some dudes. They really look to improve that offense, or excuse me, that defense. They know they've got an offense that can score some points. But they brought in Dexter Lawrence. They brought in Jonathan Allen, Boye Mafe, Brian Cook. They spent some money on their defense. Now they're hoping that they can kind of equal this thing out. And maybe more than anything, they're hoping they can have some health with their football team, because that's been one thing that's been difficult for them. In particular, with their quarterback, it's been an issue with Joe Burrow.
21: Yeah, and another issue with them, Dan, is the way they started seasons over the last couple of years. They don't start the seasons off good. I mean, they struggle under Zach Taylor to start the seasons off well. So I think that's part of the reason why he wants to play the starters a lot more during the preseason, to kind of get that rhythm. So game one isn't the first game action that you go into. So I think it's going to be important to how they start the season this year for this team.
20: Now, I'm guessing you would answer this question different if I'd have asked you when you were a player versus asking you now.
21: Okay.
20: Playing in the preseason, how much benefit is there for a veteran?
21: None. I'm telling
20: you. Really?
21: Okay.
20: So you believe you get at the ground running week one?
21: I take it back. you do have to get your body prepared to deliver hits, and you have to get your body prepared to take hits. So as Coach said, you got to get calloused a little bit.
0: Okay.
21: And I know the only way of doing that, yeah, you get calloused in practice, but you do like to get a little game because the game speed is so different from practice. And like I said, you got fans, you got the lights, you got TV, you got everything going on. So it's such a different atmosphere than the practice. So I take that back, boys. You got to get a little callous.
14: So if I'd have asked you that question in 1992, what would your answer have been?
21: Could I hold out the camp? Coach, do I have to come in here? That would have been the answer to that question.
14: Let's talk about some of the position groups that we're looking at tonight. That offensive line, you know, we talked a lot about Blake Miller. Christian Mahogany is another guy that will play tonight that needs to show this coaching staff something. Look, he may end up being that left guard, but he's got some work to do.
21: He got to take the job. That's the biggest thing with me and Christian right now. He needs to take that job, and I know that's what Coach wants him to do, and you take the job with the way you play. You go out there and you're dominant. You don't have missed assignments. Those are different things that the coaching staff are looking for. So for me, I think Christian needs to take that next step, and the next step to me is taking control of that left guard position and saying it's mine.
14: I think the return game's something to watch as well. Right now, Greg Dortch is the guy when it comes to punt returns, and they want to see probably next week what he can do on kickoff returns. He's done both, but mostly been a punt returner. But we're going to see Lovett tonight. We're going to see Tom Kennedy probably at some point tonight. We're going to see Blackshear, Robichaud, different guys that are going to get an opportunity. And for so long, it was Cully Freeman who had that thing on lockdown. Now there are other guys that are going to have an opportunity. And like I said, Dortch is the leader right now, but other guys will have an opportunity to show what they can do.
21: I'm hoping Lovett takes it. I mean, that's the guy we thought last year may be able to come in and kind of secure that special team. I'm hoping that he's the guy. And like you say, Dortch, Coach talked about him so much and how excited he is to see him out there. But I'm really hoping that Lovett can take this job and really run with it.
14: Yeah, and all these things certainly will play into roster decisions, which are coming in a couple of weeks. There's three preseason games, but for these guys, look, you got to treat everyone like it's your last chance. And here's the thing. You got to also handle it. You know what? You can't get so worked up that you don't play your game. You just got to get your mind right, go out there, execute your assignment. And Coach talked about that. Fundamentals become so important.
21: Great point. Yep. I mean, it's a great point.
14: All right. Well, we'll see tonight who can hold it together and who can put on a show and who can put something on tape to impress this coaching staff. We are closing in on kickoff, so glad you're with us. Stick around. Much more coming up from Cincinnati as we get ready for the Lions and the Bengals on the Detroit Lions.
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2: So here we go. Preseason game number one, the Lions set to take on the Bengals. We are in Cincinnati. We weren't sure what this night was going to hold, and we still aren't. Weather is questionable for the rest of the evening, and at about 6:20, they cleared the stadium just about 45 minutes ago and sent everybody out of the bowls so that they would find safety, and everybody had to clear the field. Right now, we're ready to go. We're just moments away from kickoff, so stick with us. Let's do this. Lions, Bengals, coming up next on the Detroit Lions.
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0: looking at this film if you don't make it with the Detroit Lions. But great opportunity for these guys. I hope some of these guys are able to take advantage of it.
1: One of the things to watch as well this evening will be the return game, where Greg Dortch right now figures to be the heir apparent to Khalif Raymond, who held down that job for so long. Now tonight, you're going to have other guys that will get the opportunity. Tarik Black and Dominic Lovett go back there for the Lions right now. Or is that Blackshear? That's 42, not 12. You're right. That is Raheem Blackshear back there along with Dominic Lovett. So we are ready to roll. We're glad you're with us tonight. Preseason game number one as the Bengals get set to kick it off for the Lions tonight. Most of the starters will not play. For Cincinnati, we have been told quite a few of their starters will play. And Dan Campbell said, bring it. We love that.
0: Absolutely. That's what you want, Dan. You want the opportunity. If you're a second-string guy, you want to go against a first-string guy because you want to show the coaches what you have, but you also want to show your opponent what type of day it's going to be, which is a long day.
1: Opening kickoff brought to you by Wallside Windows, the only choice for affordable replacement windows. We can do that. We are the factory. Evan McPherson has the ball up on the tee. Blackshear back deep for Detroit along with Lovett. We are just waiting for the go-ahead from the officials. There it is. And we are ready to roll. Bengals, Lions, preseason game number one. McPherson drives that football. This is going to be Blackshear with an opportunity from the one-yard line. Right side slips, regains his footing, gets across the 15 to the 20 to the 25, spins out of a tackle, gets to the 29-yard line. And that is where the Lions will take over. Offense will come out. Oren Burks made the tackle on special teams for the Bengals. That offense, as we said, will be led by Luke Altmyer, rookie, undrafted free agent out of Illinois. Full-time starter his last 2 years with the Illini. 44 touchdown passes, 11 interceptions. That tells you he takes care of the football. Here come the Lions now. Jacob Saylor's the single back behind Altmyer, who's up under center from their own 29-yard line. Altmyer turns, play action fake, rolls left, throws it out there, got a complete right at the line of scrimmage. Wrapped up and taken down there is Tyler Conklin. Well read by that Cincinnati defense that time. It'll be second down and 10.
0: Yeah, well read. But I think that's how you want to start it off. Give Altmyer an easy throw. Let him just ease into the game right now. That was just a nice play call from the coach to try to get him comfortable.
1: Second down and 10. Altmyer moves in behind center. Saylor's again the single back. Cincinnati shows four across that front. They give it to Saylor's. Find some room over the left side. Slams out to the 35 to the 36-yard line. Gain of 7 on the play. It'll bring up 3rd down and 3. Boye Mafe, one of a number of defensive players they brought in this offseason, really looking for a boost. You look at Dexter Lawrence, Jonathan Allen, Boye Mafe, Brian Cook, all brought in from other organizations to try to lift the Cincinnati defense. So here come the Lions now on 3rd down and 3 from their own 36-yard line. Altmyer's going to work out of the gun. Bengals show 4 across the front. Altmyer, long count. There's the snap back looking, flares it out left side, caught first down. Nice catch out in the flat and good work after the catch by Jacob Saylor's as he spins across the 43 to the 44-yard line. Demetrius Knight made the stop, but that's an 8-yard gain.
0: Great job again to the line of scrimmage, giving Luke an opportunity to look at the defense, make the adjustments if he needs to. Nice throw from Luke.
1: 1st and 10 for the Lions. They keep the drive alive with a conversion on 3rd down. They scrimmage from their own 44-yard line. Altmyer up under center. Saylor's the single back, 2 receivers right. Altmyer takes, play action fake, sets in a clean pocket, throws downfield. It is caught inside the 35 with a flag down. Making the grab is Cedric Wilson, the veteran receiver. That's a really nice delivery that time by Altmyer. Nice grab by Wilson. Will it stand based on that penalty flag?
2: Offside, defense number 90. Penalties declined. Result of the play, 1st down.
1: Penalty called against Chris Jenkins. That connection good for 21 yards. That's a nice throw by Altmyer that time. Here's the key, Lomas. That pocket was beautiful.
0: Absolutely, Dan. I seen one double team right there with the center and the left guard. I'm sorry, right guard. But other than that, I thought the guys did a great job one-on-one winning their matchups.
1: Blake Miller, the first-round draft pick, in there starting at right tackle for the Lions tonight. Into Cincinnati territory they go. 1st and 10 for the Bengal 33. Altmyer sets, throws, knocked up in the air, and that's going to be picked off. In and out of the hands that time of Isaac

0: slide. Jordan Battle was right there waiting for it. Made the grab. Take away Cincinnati. And that's a big break for the Bengals.
1: Yeah, that is a big break for them. Again, Isaac Tesla. Those are the catches we're used to him coming down with. Contested catches. That time couldn't make it. Bounced in the air. Interception from the Bengals.
0: So the Bengals with the takeaway. They've got the football back. It is scoreless here in Cincinnati, 12:44 to go here in the first quarter. This is your home for Detroit Lions football.
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0: 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Hey, we told you the Bengals starters were going to be playing. Joe Burrow is out there. Ja'Marr Chase is out there. T. Higgins is out there. Chase Brown is out there. Lomas, you're going up against one of the high-powered offenses in the NFL. There's some playmakers out there. Great test for this Lions offense, Lions defense.
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2: Burrow sets in the pocket, steps up. He comes, getting a hit, getting a go down. Sack back at the 41-yard line. Down he goes, that time Ahmed Hassanein. All he's been doing during training camp is flashing and making plays. And the question, Lomas, was, can you take it to the field against another team? And he did.
3: He just did, and you're right. And Dan, against their first-ring line, so that's even more impressive. But this young man seemed like he's been chomping at the bit to get his opportunity, and he's taking advantage of it.
2: A loss of 9 on the play leaves the Bengals looking at a 3rd and 15 after the sack. Burrow takes the shotgun snap on 3rd down, back, setting up a screen. He's got a complete right side, and well short of the 1st down at the 47-yard line for Cincinnati.
3: Yeah, Hassanein was one of the guys hustling over there to get in on that tackle. Just a nice job from the Lions defense to kind of corral, run to the ball, and be able to get him on the ground.
2: That was Piron with the reception. Good work by that Lions defense. You want something underneath, you can have it. They just weren't going to give up the big play, and that forces a Cincinnati punt. Greg Dortch, the veteran from Arizona, picked up in the offseason by the Lions, is back deep. He fields it at the 4-yard line. Back to the 10. Into traffic he goes at the 12 and taken down right there. So the Lions will be backed up in their own end after a 49-yard punt and an 8-yard return. We are still scoreless in Cincinnati. Some nice defensive play by the Lions early in this one. 9:20 to go first quarter. We'll step aside on the Detroit Lions Radio Network.
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2: Lions have the football, 1st and 10 at their own 12. First quarter, scoreless so far, 9:20 to go. Lions on their first possession ran 5 offensive plays, passed on 4 of them. We'll see if they try to get the running game going a bit here. Made in Michigan, brought to you by Corwell Health, treating tremors,
10: With sound waves and using DNA to prevent diseases, we're making history to change your future. Sailors remains the running back for the Lions. Behind his quarterback, Luke Altmyer. Altmyer, 6'1", 213, undrafted rookie out of Illinois. We will see Josh Dobbs at some point tonight. Just got into camp this week, so won't be a heavy dose, but he will get out there based on what we've been told. Here come the Lions now, first and 10 from their own 12-yard line. Altmyer turns, gives to Sailors, hit in the backfield. Able to break a tackle and get across the 13, just shy of the 14. Picks up two on the play. Chris Jenkins, former Wolverine, makes the stop. It'll be second down and 8.
3: Yeah, that was all effort that time to get the yardage that we got. And, Dan, I'm watching this. We're running 12 personnel. I want to see how much 12 personnel, two tight end, you stay in.
10: Here come the Lions now on second down and 8 from their own 14. Scoreless first quarter here in Cincinnati. Altmyer takes, wants to throw, looking middle, does, throws, got it to Sailors with blocks into the 20 and out to the 21-yard line. It's going to be about a half yard shy of the first down. We will check on that penalty. Boye Mafe made the tackle. We'll get the call from Craig Rolstad, our referee. If it stands, it's going to be third down at about a half yard. Here we go.
11: Ineligible player downfield on a pass. Offense number 73, 5-yard penalty. It's second down.
10: Penalty called against the Lions. That's Christian Mahogany downfield. Lomas, what's your thought process when you're setting up a screen like
3: screenplay? You want to be an actor, Dan. We want to be actors out there. You want to show these guys that it's a pass, even though you know it's going to be a short screen pass. So you have to kind of be an actor out there as an offensive lineman.
10: We got a little too far downfield. Right. Sets the Lions behind the down sticks now. Second down and 13 from their own 9. Altmyer to throw. A lot of time in the pocket. That ball is deflected and incomplete. Good protection that time. Anytime you're backing up inside your own 5-yard line, you're looking for some room to operate. That offensive line did a good job, but as he cut loose that football, T.J. Slayton got a hand on it.
3: And especially in the middle of that offensive line, it was a nice throwing lane for Luke Altmyer to get the ball through. Like you said, the D lineman was just able to get his hands on it.
10: Third and 13 for the Lions from their own 9-yard line. Altmyer working out of the gun. Cincinnati shows 4 across the front. They bring 4. Altmyer loads, throws downfield, wants Tesla. Incomplete, just overthrew him that time into the Bengal bench. And the Lions will have to send the punting unit out. Josh Newton that time, good coverage on Tesla. He was stride for stride with him down the right sideline.
3: Yeah, and on the offensive line, nice job. The Bengals tried to run an ET game. It was a nice job on the left side of the offensive line to pick that up. Again, to give Luke that extra second to try to complete that pass.
10: Jack Fox in. He's standing about 4 yards into the end zone to our left. Charlie Jones back deep to return this for Cincinnati. Fox has got it. Punts away. It's a good one. Jones is going to back up with a flag down and field it at the 40-yard line. Out to the 45, spins to the 46. That is where the Bengals will take over. Good work on special teams by the Lions that time. Tackle in there made by Hogan Hatton. 51-yard punt, 6-yard return. And there is a flag.
11: Holding, receiving team number 28. It's a 10-yard penalty from where the kick was caught. It'll be first down, timeout on the field.
10: So that penalty will cost the Bengals field position as their offense comes back out. We're scoreless in the first quarter here in Cincinnati. 8:05 to go. This is your home for Detroit Lions football.
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21: Thank you, Mark. It is raining here in Cincinnati. Good news, no lightning, so we play on. Bengals still have their starters out there as the offense comes back out. Joe Burrow leads the way as they've got it first and 10 from their own 30. Burrow works out of the gun. Chase Brown to his right. Burrow's got it. Hands it to Brown. Brown is hit as he surges across the 33 to the 34. Taken down by Anthony Lucas on the play.
3: And that's two plays for Anthony Lucas so far. So, again, a guy that's trying to take advantage of his opportunity out there, trying to make some splash plays so the coaches will know he's out there.
21: Undrafted rookie out of USC, one they were excited about
3: when
21: that draft ended and they were able to get him in the fold. Second down and 5 for Cincinnati now. Burrow turns, hands to Brown again, breaks one tackle to 36, 37, stretches to the 38. Picks up 3. It's going to be 3rd down and 2. And it's Rakestraw with the tackle for Detroit. Another guy we're watching tonight. Yes. Second-round pick a couple of years ago. 2 injury-riddled seasons. Trying to carve out a role for himself in this defense now that he's healthy and ready to go. 3rd and 2 for Cincinnati. Burrow's going to go empty out of the gun. Long count. Burrow takes the snap, wants to throw, looking left, now steps up, being chased, throws underneath, got it complete, and should be just enough for the first down to his tight end, Drew Sample. Got hit right around the 39, fell forward to the 40, and that's enough to move the chains. So again, we could see just the value of protection there. That time, he had a lot of time to survey the field. There was nothing downfield. Credit the Lions for that, but he was able to dump it off and move the chains. Yep. Here come the Bengals now. Jamal Haynes in at running back. Burrow takes the snap, fakes to him, wants to throw, does right side, got it complete. Down the right sideline, that is Yosivas. He's out to the 49-yard line. Picked up 9 on the play. It's going to be 2nd down and 1.
3: Yeah, the one thing I noticed about our defense so far is that we're playing 2 linebackers a lot. As you know, in the years past under Calvin Shepard, he loves to run a lot of 3 linebackers. Right now, I've seen 2 linebackers with a safety up in the box. So seem like they're moving away from the scheme that they had a lot of last year.
21: 2nd and 1 for the Bengals from their own 49-yard line. Pirine in at running back. Burrow up under center, turns, gives to Pirine. Big hole left side, 1st down and more into Lions territory and down to the 44-yard line. Tackled on the play, Trevor Nowoski was in there, had some help from Chuck Clark as well. But again, that moves the chains for Cincinnati. Good drive going for them right now.
3: Yeah.
21: Down to the 44-yard line.
3: Dan, that's the guy I'm watching, Trevor Nowoski. He's a guy, to me, has been putting plays out there during camp.
21: No doubt.
3: Yes, want to see him tonight.
21: Back here from the 44-yard line, Bengals with a 1st down. Burrow wants to throw. Time in the pocket. Flares it out right side. Wide open. Inside the 40 and out of the 36 goes Pirine. I'm going to say he's down just shy of the 37-yard line. It'll be second down coming up for Cincinnati after he picks up seven there.
3: Yeah, look, zone defense is what enabled him to get all that yardage that he was able to get. Nobody was covering him in man. Soft out there. He was able to catch it and pick up nice yardage.
21: Second down and three. Bengals from the Lion 37. We're scoreless here. 4:30 to go first quarter. Burrow takes the snap. Hands off. Nice. Gives to Chase Brown. Met right at the line and stood up by Trevor Nowoski. Yes. You want to talk about laying the lumber. He did right there. 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There was no forward lean.
3: That's right. There was
21: nothing after contact.
3: I absolutely love that, man. Trevor reads it, and he gets downhill, and like you say, he makes contact with violence.
21: Leads to a third and four for Cincinnati. Burrow brings him to the line. He'll work out of the gun. Lions show four across the front. Burrow takes the shotgun snap, back and looking. Pressure comes. Hit as he throws. Incomplete. Big time hit that time for the Lions. Came from the right side of that defensive line. Terrific hit from Eric O'Neal. That disrupted Burrow for making the throw that he was looking for. They come up empty, and they have to send the field goal unit out.
3: Yeah, just a nice job of him dipping his shoulders and getting up under the tackle, Orlando Brown, and putting pressure on Joe Burrow.
21: So the Bengals now, this is going to be a 56-yard field goal attempt. Ryan Rico ready to go. Trying to open the scoring in this game. There's the snap, spot, kick away. It is up, and it is good. With some room to spare. So Rico is good from 56. Bengals on the board first. It is Cincinnati 3, Detroit nothing. 3:42 to go here in the first quarter on the Detroit Lions Radio Network.
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21: All right, back here in Cincinnati. Bengals lead it 3-0. Lions set to get the football back here momentarily. Bengals scoring drive, 32 yards, 9 plays, 4:23 off the clock in the first, and with a 56-yard field goal. How about that play, though, by Eric O'Neal, undrafted rookie out of Rutgers? Didn't get the sack, but he hit Joe Burrow enough that throw was offline.
3: And it was the move. It was a nice dip move to get around their all-pro tackle, Orlando Brown, and get that hit on Joe Burrow that you were talking about.
21: Go back to what we talked about. You want to play your starters?
3: Dan Campbell
21: says, bring it, because I want to see how my guys stack up against them.
3: Absolutely, and that's a great test for these guys.
21: Lovett and Blackshear back deep for Detroit. This is going to be Blackshear again, this time from the 6-yard line. Gets to the 15, to the 20, 25, to the 30. They move the pile out to about the 31-yard line, and that is where the Lions will take over. Offense will come back out.
3: Hassanin, I think that's okay. I think that's Hassanin that's down on the ground, beating the ground right now.
21: No,
3: I
21: that's
3: know.
21: Not what you want to see. It is a Lion down on the field. We think it's a med. Now he pops up. He's stomping off the field, and I do mean stomping, hands on hips. Looks angry. Can't tell exactly what that will be.
3: Good thing he's walking off on his own power.
21: Yeah. Training staff will take a look at him over on the sideline as the Lions offense takes over at their own 31-yard line. Luke Altmyer remains the quarterback so far tonight. 3 out of 6, 31 yards and a pick. Completed his first three. He's missed his last three. Altmyer takes the snap. Play action fake. Steps up in the pocket. Now he flares it out right side. Got to complete to Sailors. Sailors at the sideline across the 40, 45-yard line. And finally takes a hit, and he's shoved out of bounds at the 47. DJ Ivy made the stop, but that's a nice, patient play by the quarterback that time. Surveyed the field, nothing there. Took the check down, picked up 16 yards.
3: And nice job from the offensive line, too, especially Larry Barham on the left-hand side. The hole this guy. Give Luke the time he needed to get the pass off.
21: First and 10 Lions now. From their own 47, Altmyer to throw again off a play-action fake. Got a complete right side. That's grabbed by Jackson Meeks. Meeks inside the 40 and down to the 36-yard line. Jackson Meeks, the receiver turned tight end, who has been turning some heads in training camp at the Meyer Performance Center. And Dan Campbell wanted to see, A, how he did in the on the offensive side of the ball tonight, and B, special teams. Well, that's a nice play offensively, picking up 17.
3: Yeah, that was very nice play.
21: So here come the Lions now. Best field position of the night from the Bengal 36-yard line. Altmyer hands it off to Sailors over the left side. Able to fight his way for a couple down to the 34-yard line. Cedric Johnson with the tackle for Cincinnati. It'll be second down and 8.
3: Yeah, a little bit more with Seth McLaughlin that time at the center position. Needs to try to square his shoulders up more and take control of that line of scrimmage. That time the nose guard was able to play off of him and keep it to a minimal run.
21: Kyle Robichaud is in there now at running back. Lions looking at a second and 8 from the Cincinnati 34. There's the shotgun snap. Altmyer throws complete, caught inside the 30 and down to the 29. Big target out there, Tyler Conklin. The veteran makes the grab. They're going to be about 3 yards shy of the first down.
3: Dan, look at that body language from Luke Altmyer. He looks so confident, doesn't he?
21: Yes, sir.
3: I mean, like he has full control of this offense, and the way he's playing right now, he does have full control of this offense.
21: So the Lions now looking at a 3rd and 3. They scrimmage from the 29 of Cincinnati. Altmyer's going to work out of the gun with Robichaud to his right. Altmyer hands to Robichaud. Not much there. Got back to the line of scrimmage. That's about it. Stacked up by Oren Burks.
3: Yeah, that time the D-line won. They got lower than we did that time, got their pad levels down, and they won the line of scrimmage. And again, as a young guy, you're going to learn consistency is the name of the game when you play offensive line. You've got to be consistent up on the offensive line.
21: Lions keep the offense on the field. They're going to go for it. 4th and 3 from the Cincinnati 29. Trailing 3-0, Dan Campbell wants to see what his offense can do. There's the snap. Altmyer throws. It is in and out of the hands of Isaac Tesla, who's got to make that catch. Had one bounce off his hands earlier tonight. Ended up being an interception. Josh Newton in coverage that time. But that's a play with Tesla's body that we see him make.
3: Yes.
21: Because he can get the inside position on the defender, and that's simply a drop.
3: Yeah, and this is big for Isaac Tesla, too. Again, a guy that didn't play a lot last year in spots, but we need to see consistent play from Isaac to help that receiver group.
21: So the Lions come up empty on 4th down. Cincinnati will take over. New quarterback in the game. New being just that he's different, because you wouldn't call Joe Flacco new. He's been around for a long time. And he is the quarterback now for Cincinnati. Taj Brooks in there at running back, as we see the Bengals' second stringers come in.
2: Flacco wants to throw. Floats it right side, back shoulder, incomplete, in and out of the hands of his receiver that time, who was covered by Ennis Rakestraw. Josivas out there, the intended receiver.
3: Yeah, just a drop, just a plain drop. Nice throw from Joe Flacco. He just dropped it.
2: It's good to see Ennis Rakestraw playing football.
3: Yes, it is.
2: We'll see what he does and how he produces and things like that. It's just nice to see him healthy and out there with a chance. Second down and 10. Bengals scrimmage from their own 30. They lose the football. It's free on the ground, and it's covered up back there in the backfield by Taj Brooks. Just it looked like a miscommunication as he tried to hand it to the back. Joe Flacco kind of in and out of his hands. It's raining. Maybe that has something to do with it, but it ends up on the ground, and it ends up being a big loss for the Bengals that time. They're going to be looking at a third and 16 after a loss of six. So here comes Cincinnati out of the huddle, third and 16 from their own 24. Clock down to 5 seconds remaining in the quarter. They don't have to snap it, and they won't. And that'll take us to the second quarter.
11: It's the end of the first quarter.
2: We have played 15 here in Cincinnati. It is the Bengals leading the Lions by a score of 3-0. This is your home for Detroit Lions football.
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2: Bengals were the only points in the first quarter on a 56-yard field goal. In terms of stats from quarter number one, Lions 86 total yards, 53 Cincinnati, 11 on the ground Detroit, 23 for the Bengals, 69 through the air for Detroit, 30 Cincinnati. Four first downs for the Lions, three for the Bengals, one turnover. That was by Detroit on the interception. Good news, Ahmed Hassanein back out there for Detroit, so he's good to go. Flacco takes the shotgun snap as we start the second quarter. Wants to throw, does. Got a man wide open out at the 40-yard line. Spinning from the 43 to the 44 is Collie Young. And that's going to be a big gain and a first down for the Bengals that time. A lot of time to throw for Flacco. Good delivery, picked up 20.
3: He just went right to the soft part of that zone that time, was able to hit the receiver, and just a nice job again, Dan, what you were talking about, the protection that he got from his offensive line to give him time.
2: Bengals now from their own 44-yard line with a first down. Brooks the single back behind Flacco, who's up under center. Flacco turns, fakes the give, sets in the pocket, looks, throws downfield, just throws it away. Hassanein was closing in on him that time. Had some help there on the defensive line from Anthony Lucas as well.
21: Man, wondered about that. There we go.
11: Offense, number 16. Yeah. Penalty places the ball at the spot of the foul with a loss of down, second down.
21: Yeah, he rifled that thing down the left sideline. There wasn't anybody within 15 yards of that. And he, yes, spotter Joe Abramson makes the point. He was in the pocket, very much in the tackle box there. A couple of steps to his right or left, you can do that.
3: And he's old enough to know that, too.
21: He's old enough to know a lot. Bengals come to the line now. We've got whistles, and where are we at? It's a flag down.
11: This is second down.
21: Yeah, they said third down. It is second down and 20 after the penalty. Bengals back at their own 34-yard line now on second and 20. Flacco's going to work out of the gun. Four-man rush for the Lions. Flacco back to throw. Does. Left side. Got it complete. It is caught, falling out of bounds to the 45-yard line after an 11-yard gain. Is Josephus. Andre Josephus makes the grab.
3: And, you know, Dan, we talk about guys we're happy to see back and in the mix. Makai Wingo.
21: Yeah.
3: You know, he's a guy that we've been looking forward to see what he's going to bring to the team. That last play, he got a little pressure on Joe Flacco.
21: Sets up now a third and 9 for the Bengals. They're 1 out of 3 on third down so far tonight. Flacco's got it, wants to throw. Left side, throws, caught, very close to a first down. Young made the grab. I think he ran out just short.
3: Yeah.
21: That's a mental mistake right there. He had the sideline wide open to him, needed 9, only got 8.
3: And I don't think he caught the ball cleanly. It was a little juggle towards the end, so maybe that affected
21: that may
3: him.
21: Have been it, yeah. At any rate, it's going to be 4th and 1, and the Bengals are going to keep their offense out there. Flacco brings them to the line. They scrimmage from the 47 at Detroit on 4th and 1. Flacco takes the snap, turns, gives it to Brooks. Brooks hit at the line, but able to surge forward and get the first down out of the 45-yard line. Needed one, got 2 that time. So the Bengals convert and keep their drive alive.
3: Yeah, they got the first down, but nice job from Levi Onwuzurike. He was the first guy that penetrated, kind of made the running back kind of move a little bit and shift. But it's a nice job of getting penetration. As we know, that's the thing that hurts a run game, D-line and getting penetration.
21: First and 10, Cincinnati. They lead it 3-0, 12:40 to go first half. They keep it on the ground, give it to Taj Brooks, who's down to the 41-yard line, picks up 4. I feel like, Lomas, we've said this about a number of guys, Nowoski on the tackle there, that it's good to see them out there. It is good to see Levi Onwuzurike
3: yes.
21: out there. Because, man, you felt like he took off in 2024, was ready for a big 2025, then the injury, misses the entire season. He's back out there now with a chance to be a big part of this Lion defense. Second down and 5 from the Lion 40. Flacco up under center. Brooks the single back. Flacco turns, fakes, wants to throw, does. Got it set up, and they got blocking for that screen to Brooks. Inside the 35 he goes, and down to the 32, making the tackle in his Rakestra, and he is down. Rakestra being looked at by the training staff. The Bengals training staff actually ran out on the field first. Lions training staff out there now. 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
3: Man, that's the one thing, right, boys? That's the thing. We wanted to come out this game, still want to come out this game injury-free. That's the one thing you want to happen when you play your first preseason game.
21: It is 3-0 Bengals right now here in Cincinnati. We'll step aside. This is your home for Detroit Lions football.
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21: First and 10 for the Bengals out of the injury timeout. 11:40 to go in the first half. They scrimmage from the Lion 32. Flacco takes the shotgun snap, hands it off as they keep it on the ground, barreling inside the 30. And down close to the 29 is Kendall Milton.
3: Dan, the one thing Coach also said, right, he wanted to see guys in different positions. Now you see Ahmed Hassanin, he's over on the other side rushing from that end. So he wants to see if these guys can interchange and play different positions. That's the key to the game, being versatile.
21: Milton got 7 on first down. It's 2nd and 3 from the Lion 25. Flacco out of the gun. Milton is Taj Brooks, I should say, is the single back behind him. Now he shifts to the left of his quarterback. There's the snap. Flacco back, looks right, comes back left, throws it out incomplete in and out of the hands of his intended receiver, Brooks.
11: Running on the field, an incomplete pass.
21: So that'll bring up a 3rd down. Rakestraw did not go into the blue tent. He is sitting over on the sideline being looked at by the Lions training staff. He had 6 tackles before he went out of this game, injured a moment ago, to lead the Lions. So he was off to a good start.
3: Yeah, but you don't want them little fellas making too many tackles. See what happens.
21: Yeah. Hate to see it. 3rd and 3 for Cincinnati from the 25 of Detroit. Flacco, the snap is rolled back there. It's picked up by the back. He loses the football, and it's going to be picked up by the Lions. Detroit with it, coming back the other way. That football just squirting around out there before it's finally corralled by Keith Abney, the rookie, and he brings it back, and Detroit's going to have the takeaway. That time it just looked like a muffed exchange as Flacco tried to, the ball rolled back there from the center. It was picked up by Milton. Milton just lost the football as he turned it up in what looked like could have been a good big play.
3: Yeah, it started off as a big play, but he couldn't handle the ball. Nice job of picking the ball up from Abney and trying to get some yardage after picking the ball up. That's what we need, turnovers.
21: Lions have it back, down by a score of 3-0 here in the second on the Detroit Lions radio.
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21: Having to go first half, they trail by a score of 3-0. Offense back out there. They'll scrimmage from their own 13-yard line.
3: And I know the coaches would love to see a sustained drive right now.
21: High formation. First time we've seen that tonight behind the quarterback, Luke Altmyer. Sailors the deep back. Fake to give to Sailors. Altmyer wants to throw. Backing up. In trouble. Flag down. Incomplete. Just threw it away in the direction of his tight end. There's a flag down. Normally where you might get a hold. Craig Rolstad, a referee.
11: Holding. Offense number 71. Half the distance to the goal. It's first down.
21: Penalty called against the Lions. Miles Frazier. Who's in there playing guard right now. Yeah. We anticipate seeing him play some tackle tonight as well.
3: Yeah, and another guy we're looking to make that next step. First year, then play a lot for us, played in some games. But this second year, they're really counting on him to make another step up.
21: Lions have run 14 offensive plays tonight, 4 runs, 10 passes. Now backed up, first and 16 from their own 7. Altmyer up under center. Turns, hands it off. That ball's free on the ground. Tried to hand it off to the back. Never made the connection. There's a pile. Who's got it down at the bottom? Bengals do. Cincinnati's got it. Second turnover of the night for the Lions. Altmyer never could get it to Jacob Sailors. And it's Cassius Howell that comes out of there with it. So that is a big-time costly turnover. Boy, it looked like Altmyer put it right in his
3: butt. He put it right there. He just dropped it, Dan. He had it right in where it needed to go at. And you can see Jacob Sailor's eyes were up instead of looking the ball into his gut.
21: Yeah, that's on Sailor's.
3: Yes.
21: And it's a big turnover because it gives the Bengals a first and goal at the 7-yard line. Joe Flacco brings them to the line. Cincinnati already up 3-0, looking for more. Flacco with a single back behind him. It's Brooks. Flacco takes the snap, gives to Brooks. Follows his line surge over the left side. Gets down to the 4-yard line. It'll be second and goal from there. Gain of 3. Chris Smith made the stop.
3: It looked like it was a little confusion on the defensive side before the ball was snapped, trying to get lined up. And that's one of the most important things with the communication, especially when you got young guys running in and out. The communication has to be strong.
21: Lions red zone defense brought to you by Faygo, the one true pop. Second down and goal from the 4 for Cincinnati. Flacco again out of the gun. This time he's got it back to his right. It's Taj Brooks. 3-0 Bengals. They're knocking on the door again. Flacco's got it. Play action fake. Throws right side. Caught. Touchdown. End zone. Jack Andrews made the grab. Bengals increase their lead. It is 9-0. Costly turnover by the Lions leads to a touchdown.
3: Just a nice job of showing the action to the left. Bring your tight end back across the grain. Just throw a nice, easy pass to him. Touchdown, Cincinnati Bengals.
21: Extra point coming up. Turnovers kill, man. And you can't turn it over down inside your own 10-yard line, which is exactly what the Lions did.
3: Yep.
21: Holding penalty, put them back inside the 10. Then a fumble right after that. Bengals take advantage. McPherson with the kick for the extra point. Spot down, kick on the way. It is up and it is good. It is the Bengals 10 and the Lions nothing. Second quarter, 9:35 remaining. This is your home for Detroit Lions football.
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